Encouraging Life 96.5. Hey, I'm Victoria with day three of our fall fundraiser. Thank you so much for being here. Thank you for being a part of Life 96.5 because we hear so many incredible stories. Jeff described it this way. He said, if you want a station that fills your heart with hope, happiness, and the comfort of Jesus watching over you always, here is your station. If you've ever had that hope, that encouragement, that joy, that reminder of God's love for you when listening to Life 96.5, would you donate today and pass that on to somebody else? 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

0: 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And you give that hope, that encouragement to Marla.
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Hey, I'm Victoria on Life 96.5. Will you be a part of what God is doing with our fall fundraiser? It's right here, right now. It's day three of the fundraiser, Helping Share Hope. 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Hope has such a big ripple effect. It goes from one person to the next. For example, Therese gave yesterday. She's from Sioux Falls and she is a home nurse. So she travels from home to home visiting folks who need to have an in-home care nurse. And she listens to Life 96.5 in between those visits while she's driving, while she's waiting. She said, I really appreciate that ministry because that music, the encouragement, the reminders of God's love, the reminder that God is with her, it calms her down and it helps her share peace. Jesus' peace with the people she talks to every day, with the patients she interacts with every day, she gives hope to. That hope that she got from Life 96.5, that hope that she gets from you. You can be a part of that ripple effect, a part of that hope right now. 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

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Thank you to Bobby, to Bethany from Del Rapids, Tom from Hartford, Lisa from Sioux Falls, and Alex from Sioux Falls. 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

It's the right song at the right time on Life 96.5. Hey, I'm Victoria. It's day three of our fall fundraiser, or rather, evening three of our fall fundraiser, inviting you to be a part of what God is doing with Life 96.5. Paulette recently told us how she was having a bad day. She said, I was really down. It was a totally bad day. She felt like she didn't belong, that she wasn't loved. But then there was a song on the radio. Megan Woods singing The Truth, saying the truth is that I am loved. I am made by God. I know who I belong to. I know that God loves me. Those were the exact words Paulette needed to hear. And she heard them because of you and listeners just like you, because of people in our community stepping forward and saying, I want to support Life 96.5, and now it's your turn. 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

Debbie and Ken from Baltic, South Dakota, gave earlier this morning in honor of their 5 grandchildren and their parents who all love listening to Life 96.5. They find joy and inspiration with all of the wonderful messages and music that Life 96.5 provides. Hey, it's Rayanne on day 3 of the Life 96.5 Fall Fundraiser. And with Debbie and Ken's gift, we heard of 3 generations of listeners and lovers of the ministry of Life 96.5. And those 3 generations, that is all because of generations of giving, that has all been possible. So thank you, Debbie and Ken, for your gift. And I want to invite you to give tonight too. Maybe it's like Debbie and Ken, in honor of your children and grandchildren. There are so many grandparents who love sharing Jesus with their grandkids, and that is why they give to Life 96.5. 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

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It is our fall fundraiser. Hey, it's Rayanne. So happy to be here with you tonight. Yesterday, Lisa from Pipestone gave to Life 96.5. And with her gift, she said, Life 96.5 has been a big part of my life for 3+ years. Every single day I have it on. The music speaks to me. That is why Lisa from Pipestone joined Team 40, gave her $40 a month gift or a single gift of $500 or more. 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

I've always believed in God, but I didn't exactly understand any of it. Just thinking all you had to do was pray and you'll be fine, go to church every now and again. But over time, you know, I started to listen to more and more Christian music and it started to get into me. I remember feeling alone and I remember like I was crying, I was upset. I remember Live 96.5 has a song from Cutlass, "That's What Faith Can Do." And this was a really trying time for me still. And one of their lines was, "You have to face the clouds to find the silver lining." That blew me away. I mean, like brought down on my knees, tears in my eyes kind of thing, because this is what I need to hear.

Life 96.5 is a local Christian radio station right here in Sioux Falls. 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

You make encouraging music possible right here in the Sioux Empire when you give to Life 96.5. Jones says, Life 96.5 has been a friend and a companion through all the good times and the bad times. When you're down, the right song and message always shows up. She says, a huge thank you to the station, and that it's truly Jesus speaking through the music and the people. Thank you for sharing that encouragement. I needed to hear that, because speaking for myself, we put a lot of work into preparing content and scheduling the music and making the station sound the way it sounds, but we are simply humans. We can only do so much. It is God who changes people's hearts. It is God who makes the right song play at the right time. It is God who impacts individuals and families listening to Life 96.5. 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

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A big thank you to Jimmy from Madison, Affordable Tree Sellers in Sioux Falls, also Mike and Jolene from Sioux Falls, and Nathan, thank you for joining Team 40. 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

Beth gives to Life 96.5 because it's an active part of her family's day. 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

God works through the music on Life 96.5, even the songs that sometimes get stuck in your head. Grandma Nancy was running errands with her 5-year-old granddaughter, and as they pulled into the store parking lot, Matthew West's Don't Stop Praying was blasting on Life 96.5. And as they headed into the store, grabbed what they needed, worked their way through the aisles, the whole time, Nancy noticed that her granddaughter was quietly humming the tune of the song. By the time they got to the checkout line, she just couldn't keep it inside anymore. Right there in the store, she proudly started singing, "Don't Stop Praying." And then the cashier smiled and sang right back, "Don't Stop Calling on Jesus' Name." And suddenly, they were having a conversation about faith and Jesus with someone they'd never met before. All because a little girl had a song filled with truth stuck in her head. Every day, God uses the music on Life 96.5 to spark conversations, encourage hearts, and point people back toward Him. 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

0: You make the right song at the right moment stories possible by giving to Life 96.5. Susan shared the day that she learned her daughter had lung cancer. She immediately prayed to God for strength and courage and wisdom. Then she turned on the radio and heard the song Battle Belongs from Phil Wickham. She said that song has kept me going through her treatment, and now her daughter is cancer free. Susan shares God is good, and Life 96.5 helps me to sing praise to Him even when I'm feeling down. God is still good, even when the circumstances in our lives are not. And the music that plays on Life 96.5 helps us keep our eyes focused on Him, helps us remember His goodness, His truth, and His promises. 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

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Thank you, Esther from Southwest Minnesota, John and Chantel from Sheldon, Iowa, Sarah from Valley Springs, and

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1: Well, good morning. It is day number four. Good morning. It is Sharif and Brad here at Life 96.5. Our final full day of the fall fundraiser as we finish tomorrow morning at 9 o'clock. And to every friend who gave yesterday and last night and from this week, from Minnesota to Volga, Hull to Sheldon, thank you. Your gift shares thank the hope you. Of Jesus.
0: We want to say thank you to Brent from Ruthton, Minnesota, coming in with a Team 40. We're going to be sending you that Faith Over Fear long sleeve t-shirt. And a friend thank from you. Volga, hopping on at life965.com, a new giver. Thank you for that. And Hull, Iowa, also hopping on at life965.com last evening. And Scott and Susan from Sheldon, Iowa, good morning.
1: Yeah.
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1: Listen to what it means for Tammy in Canastota. She says Life 96.5 helps her through so many struggles. She listens on her way to work and she loves hearing her children sing in the back seat, talking about their favorite songs together and with mom. Debbie and Ken in Baltic give in honor of their 5 grandchildren and their parents. They all listen, finding joy and inspiration in the music and the messages. And that's why this matters. Hope for your morning. Hope for your kids. Truth for your children. So your children can carry them with them throughout their day. Reminders that Jesus is near, whatever today brings. Hey, can we start a morning with prayer?
0: Please, yes.
1: Jesus, thank you for every family listening. You know what this morning holds. Inside the rain feels refreshing. Thank you for that shower, the shower of love. Give peace to the anxious, strength to the weary, and hope to someone who feels alone. Bless our volunteers, bless our staff, and every giver and everyone listening right now. Lead people to you through this ministry today, and we're ready to see you work again and again and again. And in your precious name, amen.
0: Amen.
1: Hey, would you help us get started this morning? A lot of friends have stepped in at Team 40 in this event, and everyone who does, and at that maybe one-time $500 gift, we're going to get you that said Life 96.5 long-sleeve t-shirt. It is Faith Over Fear, and that's what this is all about, an immeasurably more fall fundraiser that God has got you a part of this morning. So it's very easy to get involved.
0: Would you join us? 605-339-1965. Right. We're talking to our early bird friends. We'd love to hear from you. Give us a call. If that morning voice is a problem, it's not for us, but you can text GIVE to 605-339-1965.
1: There's urgency. Today is the final full day. So if you're planning to give Friday afternoon, let you know, we wrap up tomorrow morning at 9, so call now. That's a great idea. 605-339-1965. Thank you for helping another family hear the hope of Jesus. Would you give in this very next song at 605-339-1965?

0: exactly what Michelle from Murdo yesterday said. Praise the Lord. She listens to Life 96.5 every day. So thankful for being able to do this. Praise the Lord,
1: praise
0: she said.
1: Praise the Lord.
0: Praise the Lord.
1: That should get you going this morning.
0: Thank you, Michelle, for your gift yesterday at Team Ford. Again, Michelle in Myrtle will get a Life 96.5 Faith Over Fear long sleeve t-shirt as a small thank you gift for stepping in with others in this event. Will you consider right now giving? This is Life 96.5. This is our final full day of our fall fundraiser. It's Sharif and Brad.
1: We're asking for two more friends to join us right now. We just heard, praise the Lord. And we heard from Michelle. Would you be like Michelle and just say, I am going to praise the Lord through my giving today to Life 96.5 to make sure that I continue to get up every morning so that I can praise the Lord.
0: Amen.
1: Amen. So you and one other friend we'd love to hear from right now, 605-339-1965. Mm-hmm. You can call. We'd love that. Or you can text GIVE to 605-339-1965.
0: We could prompt like we did yesterday, want to hear the phone ring just to give it a test.
1: Yeah.
0: But then as you call and give it a test, would you perhaps consider joining Team 40? God uses the songs and the encouragement of your phone call to let us know the equipment is working and that you want to support Life 96.5. And the music here brings us back to the hope, the messages of hope through your phone calls, through your gifts. Listeners make this ministry possible. My dentures just flopped. I'm sorry. Today is our final full day of our fall fundraiser. We finish tomorrow morning at 9. So the urgency is now. Would you join Team 40 at $40 a month right now? You and another friend on this very next song saying you've got a fire for Jesus. Not the lukewarms.
1: No.
0: We're going all fire, all in
1: all
0: right
1: in.
0: Now.
1: Maybe you've been prayerfully considering a full day or half day partnership, perhaps a son or daughter getting married in 2027, a special anniversary to celebrate. Maybe you're going to be getting a new grandbaby.
0: Yeah.
1: Like I am.
0: Yeah.
1: Ooh, I just said it. Uh-huh. I am so excited. But yes, maybe there's something big going on in your family next year and you'd like to sponsor that day with a half day of programming. That's $1,200 or $100 a month, or a full day is $2,400.
0: You buried the lead. Congratulations.
1: Yes,
0: would you join Team 40 at $40 a month? Or maybe, as Sharif mentioned, maybe you're going to be a brand new grandparent. Would you consider a gift to honor the special day that's coming up either later this year or early into next year? 605-339-1965. Thank you for helping.

0: Encouraging Life 96.5, Sharif and Brad, it's our fall fundraiser. Your gift shares hope, a fire for God. Amanda gives with a story of God making a way when she can't see a way. She's grieving the tragic loss of her mentor, close friend, someone she counts on. And now, along with that grief, she faces questions about her future. Her prayer is simple. She asks God for direction. And maybe that's you too, asking God for direction to open doors that she can't even, she doesn't even know that's there. All right. So maybe you understand that prayer. You're asking for an answer, a breakthrough, something you cannot make happen by trying harder. For Amanda, an opportunity opens. It leads her back to the work that she loves, caring closely for clients that she can support. There's still grief, and there's a next step, a reminder that God is at work in a future that you cannot, she cannot see. So maybe that's where your heart needs to be this morning too. You can bring Jesus your uncertainty. Ask for his wisdom. Trust him with the next step. God uses the songs and the encouragement here on Life 96.5 to basically bring us back to that hope. And listeners make this ministry possible.
1: Yeah, maybe you've had that experience where a song comes on and it's like your heart is like, yes, yeah, that's the prayer of my heart. Or it's like God is saying, walk this way, do this. Mm-hmm. This is the direction. And things become clear through that song at the right time. That's just God saying, hey, I see you and I'm working through this ministry. And so that's why we're asking you to give today. You know that it makes a difference in your everyday life, and you can pay that forward and make a difference in someone else's, yeah, as well as make sure that you continue to be able to turn that radio on and know that there is going to be a song that is going to resonate with you.
0: Pay it forward has happened day in and day out here. A lot of bonus gifts, friends giving above and beyond because they know maybe someone, their heart is to, but find themselves unable to right now.
1: Yeah, they know how they've received that piece and they want to make sure that they can share that through the radio. Right. 605-339-1965 is how you can get involved in that excitement right now.
0: You are needed. You are needed right now at 605-339-1965. You can join the 1K Club because we're going to need you, because here's the deal. Here's where we're at. We're not fully funded. Goals not met. And the goal in the next song is two friends stepping in at your best gift. But one of them, could one of them be joining the 1K Club? Be a part of our starter offers this morning? Feels like a big number.
1: Yeah.
0: And it might not be for you.
1: Yeah, it might not. Might be that exact number that God has been putting on your heart. And then, oh, you just heard it. But maybe it's $40 a month. It's joining that Team 40 or a single gift of $500. Yeah. Whatever gift amount God has put on your heart is something that he's going to use. So right now, your chance to be one of those two friends that we'd love to hear from. 605-339-1965. 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
0: It's got to be you this morning. Goals not met, but we are pushing forward. 605-339-1965. Join the 1K Club right now. We need you. 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
1: It is such a bright spot in my day. 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
4: Like maybe you're going to be a grandma next year, like I am. Ah, I'm so excited. Congrats. And you want to give a little blessing over that grandchild. A beautiful way. Maybe you have a child getting married. Maybe it's a celebration of a very, very special anniversary.
3: Yeah.
4: So many ways to give. A full day partnership is $2,400 or $200 a month. 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
3: It's
4: so
3: doubled.
4: Like $2,400.
3: All right. So we've got a $2,500 match right now. What part of that can you take? Thank you for sharing the hope of Jesus with your gift. But it has to start now at 605-339-1965. Your gift right now doubled. $2,500 match. But it's not going to last long. Get in now. 605-339-1965. Thank you.

0: you go. Sharif and Brad on Life 96.5. It is day number 4. It is the final full day of our fall fundraiser. And if you've given, thank you. Maybe the coffee's brewing. You're packing a lunch, looking at the clock, wondering, how am I going to get everybody out the door? Well, Jesus meets you in the ordinary morning, too. We just want you to know that. And we have a $2,500 match that is on the table. Friend of the ministry says, I believe in the ministry so deeply, and I want your gift now to go further. So we thank this friend for giving this $2,500 match. But you got to use it or you lose it.
1: You use it or you lose it. That's right. So that means your gift right now has double impact, yeah, and is very important.
0: It is.
1: To release that $2,500 that our generous friend has given.
0: Why would somebody want to give this morning?
1: You know, here's the deal. Doesn't it help you prepare for your day? Like, I listen on my way into work to come in here, and it helps prepare me for the day. And that's why Michelle gave Team 40 yesterday. She said, you guys help me worship God on my way to work and at home. And see, when going to work, your words and the music helps me to be positive for whatever my 12-hour shifts may bring me. Michelle is on the front lines, 12 hours, and she's probably in the work of service. I don't know if she's a nurse or maybe she's an EMT, but she is helping on the front lines, and she uses the music to prepare her for her day. And so maybe you're just like working on getting those kids out the door, and then you got to go to your job.
0: Yeah.
1: And it's just, it helps calm your mind and your heart.
0: That,
1: in worship, because your focus is on God.
0: That's truly it.
1: Mm-hmm.
0: That's the heart of Life 96.5. Leading people to Jesus, helping you grow in your faith, songs and encouragement that bring His truth into your everyday moments. $2,500 match. Would you join 1K Club this morning at 605-339-1965? It's going to take you and another friend on this next song to help us get into this $2,500 match. 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Now is a great time to help us start this final full day of the fall fundraiser, because your gift is doubled. Your gift goes further at 605-339-1965. 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
1: Maybe you want to join Team 40. That's $40 a month, which would be like $80 a month, or a single gift of $500. Therefore, $1,000. Doing the math this morning, sharp as a tack. Faith over fear long sleeve t-shirt will be our thank you to you, and we'll get that in the mail. It's a beautiful fall color, reminding you to choose faith in God.
0: Thanks for helping share the hope of Jesus. 605-339-1965 and a $2,500.

0: 855-339-1965. This is the final full day of your Life 96.5's fall fundraiser. Thank you, Catherine from Balda. Thank you for being a starter offer this morning. Woo! The $2,500 need and the need right, well, the $2,500 match. Yes. Dollar for dollar, every gift right now is doubled up to $2,500, including Catherine's gift. What remains in this match is $2,475. So we get five date partners.
1: We'll take five date partners.
0: But just friends at Team 40. Right now, but it's got to be you, all right, at 605-339-1965. This match will not last long.
1: 605-339-1965. Everybody wants to make a difference, right?
0: Yeah.
1: This is the time. Amen. Your impact, every gift has major impact.
0: Yeah.
1: But right now it's doubled.
0: Yes.
1: And it helps us meet that $2,475 need that releases that $2,500 extra.
0: Amen. Jesus loves you. And Romans, go ahead.
1: No. I was just going to say that a full day partnership would pretty much take care of that.
0: And then a little bit of change.
1: Yeah. So celebrating a special day next year on the calendar.
0: Like a new baby in the family.
1: Special blessing over that
0: grandparent,
1: grand
0: by the way.
1: Yes.
0: All right. Romans 5:8 tells us that God does love you. God demonstrates his love for us in this. While we were still sinners, Christ died for us. Jesus knows the whole story, the mistake you regret, the struggle you keep hidden, and he loves you. You can come to him honestly, receive his forgiveness, trust him with your next step. That's why these songs matter. Thank you for that phone call. In the middle of your day, the middle of your morning, as a matter of fact, you may hear a reminder of the love you don't have to earn.
1: Yes. The love that is yours.
0: That is yours.
1: Because you are you and God made you.
0: And he is he.
1: And he is he.
0: Your gift this morning helps keep this ministry pointing people towards the truth. That truth is Jesus. Would you join us now, 1K Club, in this $2,500 match? The need remaining is $2,475. But just a couple of songs remain. What part will you play at 605-339-1965? 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Your gift doubled. Dollar for dollar, gifts are matched right now. But for a limited time, it's a $2,500 match. The remaining number on the table is $2,475.
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0: amen to that and a $2,500 match. A friend of the ministry here at Life 96.5, he started us off on this final full day of our fall fundraiser. He says, you know what? Let's get things going. I've got a $2,500 match. And our big thanks this morning to a couple of friends that have said yes.
1: Amy from Del Rapids.
0: Oh, we love Amy.
1: Thank you. We love you. Thank you for your message. And thank you for listening every morning to get you going, to get your day going. Your gift doubled. And Athena from Sioux Falls, thank you so much. Team 40 gift. We'll be sending you that faith over fear long sleeve t-shirt.
0: All right. But here is the deal. All right. $2,500 match. Thank you to a friend that says, we believe in Life 96.5. We believe in Life 96.5 so much that on the final full day, the morning of, we want to help Sharif and Brad and the staff at Life 96.5 kick this big day off right with a $2,500 match. But it's not going to last long. Here's the deal. We have one song.
1: One song.
0: I'll push your eyeballs back in.
1: One song and $1,775 to meet.
0: What?
1: To be doubled. $1,775.
0: And one song?
1: In one song.
0: Huh.
1: And when we reach that $1,775, that $2,500 gift is released to double the impact of Athena and Amy and Catherine, who have already given. And you.
0: Right now.
1: That's right.
0: And you. Again, maybe that coffee's brewing. You're packing a lunch, looking at that clock. It's 30 minutes after the first time I set this kind of table, right? Wondering how you'll get everybody out the door this morning. Wondering if I'm going to drop them off and it's going to be raining. There's a lot of things that go on in your head, right? But Jesus meets you in this extraordinary, ordinary morning. I'm going to go to 1 John 5. It says, God has given us eternal life, and this life is in his Son. Whoever has the Son has life. Do you need that this morning?
1: Yes.
0: Life in Jesus. Jesus is life. A gift you receive. A relationship that gives this day meaning. Even the parts that feel repetitive or hard or you don't even understand them. So before you head out, can we just pray just one moment? Jesus, you are life. Help us walk with you today in the car, at work, and how we speak to our families, to our coworkers. Remind the person who feels overlooked that you know her and love her. In your name, amen. It's the heart of Life 96.5, leading people to Jesus, helping you grow in your faith, songs and encouragement that bring his truth into your everyday moments. All right, $1,775 left in this $2,500 match. We want to honor this friend that says, I believe in you, and I want to give to you, and I want to make sure that everybody's listening this morning has their gift doubled. So now is the time to call, but I'm not going to start the last song until we hear that first ring.
1: We'd love to hear a ring right now.
0: 605-339-1965. That's our phone number. Would you consider a call right now? Because it's got to be you. Joining 1K Club, $1,000. We'll get you that Life 96.5 long sleeve Faith Over Fear t-shirt. You can give it 1K. There's other options.
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0: Thank you.
1: Your gift is making a difference in the kingdom of heaven.
0: Right now, it's going further. Your gift is doubled. 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Your gift helps another person hear about life that Jesus offers, sharing the hope of Jesus in each and every song. We've got one friend that's called. Can we get a second before we start this last song in this $2,500 match? But still, $1,775 remain. What part can you take? It's got to be you. It's got to be you right now. As you wipe away the sleep, maybe take that sleep mask off and go, where am I? It's Thursday? All right, I get it. This morning at 3:30, I heard the rain and wondered, is this a dream?
1: Right.
0: It was so wonderful to hear the rain this morning. But maybe that's where you're at this morning. Wondering where you're at. I'll tell you where we're at. We are at Life 96.5, final full day of our fall fundraiser. And the remaining need, $1,775. We're looking for another friend to call right now to give your best gift. Team 40. Go ahead.
1: And just one song to go.
0: One song to go. Matthew West, Back to Jesus. It's his newest. It's another hit. 605-339-1965. 605-339-1965. And my friend, thank you for spreading joy. And thank you for helping keep this hope in each and every song. 605-339-1965.

0: sometimes they're Mets, sometimes they're not.
1: Yep.
0: 605-339-1965. You're still needed this morning in the final full day. 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
1: 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But here's what it's about. Our verse of the day, John 1:5. The light shines in the darkness, and the darkness has not overcome it. Have you noticed maybe you are feeling the tension of the day, and you turn that radio on, you get in the car, and it was like the light comes on. And that's what looking to Jesus does. He is the light, and it makes the darkness flee. Worship of our great God is like the biggest weapon against the enemy who's trying to make the darkness creep into your day. And that's why you start your day with Life 96.5. It gets your heart settled and your eyes focused on Jesus. And so that's why we're asking you to give today, to help meet this need. 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
0: From Sheldon to Fulda to Del Rapids to Sioux Falls, thank you for your support here this morning to Life 96.5. Friends, perhaps, and we did hear from Myrtle yesterday. That's a 3-hour jaunt from here. Yeah. Thank you, Michelle, for your gift of support to Life 96.5. 605-339-1965. This is the final full day. The final full day of the fall fundraiser for your Life 96.5. You are still needed this morning. If you haven't given this week and you're thinking, I'll give Friday afternoon, the fact is, this is the final full day. We end tomorrow morning at 9 o'clock. 605-339-1965. 605-339-1965. Maybe join 1K Club this morning at 605-339-1965. 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

0: Hey, thank you. Thank you for being a part of the final full day of Life 96.5's Fall Fundraiser. Thank you, Lois, over in Menno. Thank you. We appreciate you this morning.
1: Thank you.
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1: And thank you, Karen.
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0: Psalm 46:1 says, God is our refuge and strength, an ever-present help in trouble, present in this morning with your family and whatever you're facing. That's why these songs matter. God uses them to bring your attention back to Jesus when your mind is going 100 different directions. And I believe combined in this room, our mind about 150 this morning was going in a bazillion and 10 places. There are nights that there's the troubles just sleeping and resting.
2: Yeah.
0: And prayer is so important. So we hope that you find a place to pray this morning. We have prayed several times and hope you found some solace in that. With Ben, it's Sharif. It's a big day. It's the final full day of our fall fundraiser here at Life 96.5. And we have heard story after story, Ben, Sharif, about the importance of this ministry in one's life.
2: Yeah, and what a great reminder, too, that you were sharing this morning just about what Jesus said, come to me, all who are tired and weary and stressed and anxious. I'm filling in, obviously, some adjectives, but that's basically what he said, and I will give you rest. Rest for your souls. And every time you turn on Life 96.5, don't you just feel that bread of life? That living water just flowing through you, through the songs and through the messages at just the right time. That's why I'm so passionate about asking for your support and your help, because we're listener supported. And we believe the Sioux Empire needs more hope. Over the next two songs, the need is for you to help at 605-339-1965. 605-339-1965. What is that need, Brad?
0: That need is hefty at $5,000 in two songs.
2: Two songs. Okay. Well, there's multiple ways to help. In fact, Sharif, your friends that are day partners or half-day partners could really come in handy right now.
1: That's right. A half-day partnership is $1,200 or $100 a month. And a full day of programming on Life 96.5 is $2,400. You can spread that out again, $200 a month. And maybe there's something very special coming up, an anniversary, a grandbaby going to be born.
2: Let's
1: and,
2: go.
1: You know, one of my favorite messages is from a grandparent for those day partners, a grandparent who is giving a birthday blessing for their grandkids. I'm like, wow, talk about legacy and the power of blessing.
2: Yeah.
1: And so maybe that's, you want to do something like that. Maybe it's a son or daughter getting married, an anniversary, just in honor of a parent or grandparent who has gone before and taught you about Jesus. We'd love to hear from you and get that special day on the calendar.
2: $2,400. Yeah, $2,400 or $1,200, whether it's a half or a full day. And it's a core memory. That's something that the person that you do it in their name will never forget. I know that's not for everybody, though. The most common, most popular giving level right now on the final full day is $40 a month.
0: $40 a month, maybe a one-time gift of $500. And we're going to get you that Faith Over Fear long sleeve t-shirt. Anything above that threshold, including a half-day partnership, you will get that t-shirt as a small thank you of appreciation for stepping in with Life 96.5. 605-339-1965. It's got to be you this morning. Please. In this two-song, $5,000 match. Did you hear?
1: Yes.
0: Two songs. The need, $5,000.
2: You can do it. You can do it right now. Right now. Please don't wait. 605-339-1965. Or life965.com. Thank you.

0: 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It is the final full day of our fall fundraiser. Thank you, Howard, from Sioux Center for your gift of support. One song remains in this need. One song, and the need is just under $4,900. It's 605-339-1965. But one song and a need of $4,900.
1: And Kimmy from Sioux Falls checking in. Kimmy, she volunteers here. She gives here. Like every day, there's another gift from Kimmy.
2: I know.
1: She had a birthday this week.
2: She did.
1: She's trying to find a new car because the old one got wrecked, and she's got a lot going on. Kimmy, thank you so much. You're encouraging.
2: Thank you, girl.
1: Wow.
2: Love you.
1: That's amazing. It's the final full day. That's what you said, Brad, right?
0: Yeah.
1: Final full day of your Life 96.5 fall fundraiser, the immeasurably more fall fundraiser. And I'll let you just give you a peek kind of behind the curtains.
0: Yes.
1: Final full day.
0: Yep.
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0: Jesus says in Matthew 11, come to me, all who are weary and burdened, and I will give you rest. Maybe that is you this morning. Get everything done, getting everybody's concerns and carrying those concerns and needing a moment just to breathe. Sometimes we don't know what to pray, but in these songs, pray the lyrics, the words in each and every song. Megan Woods, song, we just love the feel, love the words. Heaven, we all need a little heaven down here, right?
2: Mm-hmm.
0: So maybe that's your prayer this morning as you're driving along. Maybe you just pray and sing in worship together.
1: Now the $4,500 need, because Eric from Hull checking
0: Thanks,
1: in.
0: Eric.
1: Thank you, Eric. $4,500. Sharif, there's a one final song coming up, 605-339-1965.
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1: I think I go back to what Jesus said, right? Because rainy days and Mondays always get people down, right? Mm-hmm. There's a song about that. It's been a rainy night. You'll wake up. It's a little bit darker this morning than it has been.
0: Feels like it.
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0: Rest for your soul. It's 605-339-1965. A song that helps you pray, turns your attention back to Jesus where you've felt like the darkness has been with you all night long. But there was something reassuring about that soul-washing rain. As you're listening to it fall onto the roof of your abode, and you just say, thank you, Jesus.
1: Yeah.
0: Thank you for washing me clean.
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0: Why is it that the La La La's make songs better? You know what I mean? If there's an ooh ooh ooh or a la la la, the song is like my favorite. You know what I mean?
1: Yeah, absolutely. The voice of Ben is Sharif and Brad, and this is our final full day of the fall fundraiser, and right now a $12,000 match.
0: Wow.
1: 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Would you join?
2: 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And Christina from Wilmont, new giver,
0: saying,
2: keep the hope, share the hope. And she's doing that through her gift of $100. Double. And a friend from Sioux Falls, again, double.
0: That's amazing.
2: Thank you so much for your gift.
0: Wow. 605-339-1965. That's how you get your gift doubled right now. If you're sitting at your computer already early this morning, life965.com, you give there. It's doubled as well. It's crazy because I think about Michelle from Valley Springs. She's a Team 40 member. She gives $40 a month. And she says, Life 96.5 helps me worship God on my way to work and on my way home. And when I'm going to work, it's the words that you tell me. It's the music that you play that helps me prepare to be positive for whatever 12-hour shift she's got to go through. She is so thankful. If that story resonates with you, if you feel the same way, if you're so thankful, if God is using Life 96.5 in your life to fill you with hope through the ups and downs and all arounds of life, would you help right now by calling 605-339-1965? Because, Brad, we're in the final full day and not close to being fully funded yet.
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2: 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And girl, we see your prayer request and we are praying.
1: Absolutely. So let's make a difference together. Keep sharing the hope of Jesus with people who need him. People you don't know. Maybe people you do know, such as your family, at 605-339-1965. A $12,000 match. It's not going to last long.
0: No, because every gift is doubled right now. And people all over the Sioux Empire, you want to support what God is doing here through Life 96.5. And here's the thing that kind of blows my mind is God could literally wipe the slate clean and get fully funded and just like a thought. But he chooses to use you and me together for our good. It doesn't make sense to me. I don't know. I just want to follow. I just want to be obedient. I just want to be faithful. So if God is asking you, he's put a number on your heart or tugging you, pulling you, saying, oh, you should really give. You're listening right now. Would you make that call? 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Every gift, your gift doubled right
1: now. 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

0: 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A friend of the ministry says, I want their gift to go further and said, well, all right, we got you. $12,000 match going on, but it won't last long at 605-339-1965. 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
2: All right. 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
1: 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Like Chris from Brentwood.
0: Yeah.
1: He said he discovered the music. He's discovered Christian music in Life 96.5 when he's 19. The guy's 66 now. He said, it changed my life when I was 19, and God is still using Life 96.5, the songs and the messages, the encouraging hope, to change my life today, 50 years later.
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0: 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Doubled. We'll send you that Faith Over Fear long sleeve t-shirt, and your gift is doubled.
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2: That's right. 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
0: Would you be the next person to give? 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

0: so many reasons, so many people to thank. Amy, thank you for your gift
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1: Thank you. 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
0: Here is the deal. Amy says she don't know what I'd do without Life 96.5. She's given once. She felt God saying, would you give again?
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0: 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Amy, thank you for your gift of support.
2: Thank
1: you. Wow, that's
0: amazing. 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Right now in a $12,000 match. It's not going to last forever. As a matter of fact, time is of the essence right now.
1: Yes.
0: 605-339-1965. Amy, I'm going to put your note right here. Means a lot.
1: Every gift is literally a miracle. I see Sarah from Valley Springs, first time giver to Life 96.5, giving for the first time, joining Team 40 at $40 a month. I look up to the heavens and I go, God, thank you for using Sarah for what we know that you do, how you use Life 96.5 in people's lives and families all over the Sioux Empire. Same goes for Sharon and Chelsea, who are giving and getting their gifts doubled right now. It blows me away that God chooses to use us to point people to him. What a great responsibility.
0: And to know that there is comfort in Jesus.
1: Oh.
0: Like our friend Carrie from Crooks, she just wants people to know that they can reach out to someone if they're struggling with mental health.
1: Oh, yeah.
0: 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All right. A $12,000 match.
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0: And the number to join is 605-339-1965. 10,000 remains in this match. 605-339-1965. Maybe you say, you know what? 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I'll join the one K Club.
1: That would be doubled right now. 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
1: Mm-mm.
0: Right now is a great time because your gift is doubled. Would you be the next person to give to your Life 96.5 and to honor this friend of the ministry who says, I want your gift doubled. Now is the time. Join others like Monica and Tara and Dawn and others that have said, yes, we're in and our gift is doubled. 605-339-1965. But it's got to be you.
1: Please.
0: Gotta be. Will Please. You be next right now? 605-339-1965. Let's make it happen together. 605-339-1965.

0: Taryn Sioux Falls has some wonderful news. She's a grandma for the very first time. Her granddaughter's name is Kinsley. Tara says Life 96.5 brings her so much peace and joy. Then she writes, I'm excited to share the love of Jesus with her. Tara, congratulations. What a beautiful thing to want for your granddaughter on this final full day of the Life 96.5 fall fundraiser. And it is a big time because your gift is doubled, a $12,000 match.
1: 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Not only are you telling and excited to tell your grandbaby about Jesus, you're telling grandbabies all over the Sioux Empire about Jesus with your gift. And that's what this is all about, Sharif. 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
1: doubled.
2: Team 40 doubled. And Mary Kay from T also, thank you so much. 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
2: So glad
1: doubled.
2: We can be part of your morning worship. And Ashley. 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
1: Doubled.
2: Thank you.
0: All right. The need now, just over $5,000 as we melt and melt away.
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0: That's
2: you.
0: Doubled. Thank you. Maybe you'd go and join the 1K Club. That gift would be doubled. Would you give now? Today, the final full day. We finish tomorrow morning. Give today because tomorrow afternoon, your gift won't be doubled tomorrow afternoon.
1: Please
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1: 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You will help us reach 50% right now. I believe it. 605-339-1965.
0: Kathy, thank you for your gift of support from Laverne. 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
3: doubled?

0: So true. We find out how good God is. This is Life 96.5 with Ben. It is Sharif and Brad. Thank you for listening. I know it's a busy morning. Plus, you're trying to dodge the potholes of water, the small lakes that have formed from last night's rain. What a glorious rain that we had. And hopefully you feel washed with Jesus's love here this morning. It is Sharif, Brad, Ben, and the final full day of our fall fundraiser and a $12,000 match. But it's not going to last long.
1: No, and we're getting closer to eight. 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I'm saying thank you for that gift. Your Team 40 gift, your $40 a month, it'll get you the Faith Over Fear long sleeve t-shirt.
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0: 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And Judy from Sioux Falls, thank you for your call at 605-339-1965. 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
1: 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This $12,000 hangs in the balance. 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And you wonder why. I hear stories like Carrie, who just gave a couple of minutes ago. And she said, you have no idea. Literally, these are her words. From the bottom of our hearts, thank you for reminding us that even in the hardest times, there is always hope. She says, I'm giving out of gratitude for a radio station, for what you did for me and my husband. And I don't know what her story is, but I can read through the lines and know life has been really hard for Carrie. And God has used the songs and the messages to give her hope, to bring them together, more forgiveness, more kindness, maybe more peace and patience, love and self-control. That's why we're asking for your help.
2: You know, something this morning is just really striking me, especially on this match right now, is sometimes I think we can think, oh, well, who am I, God, to help make a difference? And God is saying, oh, don't underestimate what I can do when I'm prompting you to step out in faith. I see so many people giving gifts under $100 this morning, and they're adding up because every gift is doubled. But God is saying, hey, I use everything. Yeah. Everything. Amen. It's about the heart. And so this morning, if you're feeling like, oh, well, what I have to give isn't going to make a difference, this is the immeasurably more than all that we could ask or imagine fundraiser. Man. So let's just see what God can do.
0: Today, our final full day. Amen to that, sister. Final full day of our fall fundraiser. We finish tomorrow morning. There's still a real need for your support. If you're planning to give, would you take that step now? Our matching friend says up to $12,000. Your gift is doubled. The remaining need right now, $6,600.
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1: Going to need somebody to do that $5,000 gift. Yeah. We don't ask for that lightly. We don't ask for that often. As we look at the time, we look at the need, we look at what's coming up. Going to need one person to say, hey, I hear you. I've been listening. I've been praying along with you. 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
0: 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Maybe 1K, maybe it's that $5,000 gift. 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
1: Things are getting real. Jesus, take the wheel. 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

0: 605-339-1965 on the tail end of this $12,000 match. 605-339-1965. 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Deb from Garvin, Minnesota, have three very special friends that are hurting in different situations today. And Deb, we see your prayer request. You are loved, and you and your friends are prayed for. Thank you for your gift. That is doubled this morning.
1: Then we have a friend from Madison who said, can I give a $3,000 gift at life965.com? Would that be doubled?
0: That's doubled.
1: Okay.
0: Thank you.
1: Just because of that, now every gift doubled up to $29.95. That's basically $3,000. But Brad, we have one song left.
0: One song and
1: one song left.
0: Blessings.
1: One song left. 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It's right now in this song. This $12,000 hangs in the balance. 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
0: This is how you do it. 605-339-1965. 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
0: 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A friend from Rock Valley.
1: Another one. Thank
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1: Thank you for that call. 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You guys, Sharif and Brad, were literally so close.
0: So close. 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
1: 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It's Sharif and Brad along with our friend Ben and you. Thank you, friend, for being with us at 605-339-1965. 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
3: There is. Final full day of the fall fundraiser. You guys have

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0: 50% of the need, but there is a generous friend who says over the next three songs, they will match every gift up to
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0: Over three songs.
2: Next three songs, $5,000 match. It's going to take a friend to step in right now to join the 1K Club to kick this thing off. Would you be that person right now to say, yes, I'm in, and get your gift doubled at 605-339-1965. But again, it's three songs and a $5,000 match. 605-339-1965.
0: Every gift being doubled right now, whether it's Team 40 like Christy from T giving for the first time that $40 a month Faith Over Fear long sleeve t-shirt. I wore mine yesterday at Fairway and everybody was looking at me. I was like, are you listening to the fundraiser? Do you know? Or maybe it's because in this culture right now, there is so much fear. And it's a great reminder to tell people, whether it's in Fairway or Hy-Vee or Lewis or wherever you are, that we don't have to be afraid. Because God is with us. Don't be discouraged, for I am your God. That's what Isaiah 41:10 says.
3: 605-339-1965. That's why you give. You turn a light on to shine bright in the Sioux Empire. Your gift shares the hope of Jesus and that promise that he is with us. And so we do not have to be afraid.
0: Don't have to be afraid. And over the next three songs, every gift is doubled for a great reminder, a loud reminder over the Sioux Empire that you don't have to be afraid, that God is with you. He's not going anywhere, that he will strengthen you and help you, hold you up with his victorious right hand. That's the reminders. That's why we're asking for your help right now. Please give it 605-339-1965.
2: 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Three songs. First song started 605-339-1965. You're needed in this $5,000 match. Your gift doubled 605-339-1965.

0: Praise God. He's holding on to me. He's holding on to you. And day number four, final full day of our fall fundraiser here at Life 96.5. Good morning, Sharif, Brad, and Ben. Thank you for stepping in this $5,000 match. But it's a three-song $5,000 match. And our friend John Reddick was song number one.
1: Song number one. Every gift doubled now up to $4,300 at 605-339-1965. I think about that song, you guys. I used to pray all the time. God, help me to stay close to you, right? Yeah. And then I realized that I can't do that. You know what I mean? Like, so it's that song that's a great reminder. God, I changed my prayer. God, hold me close. Keep holding on to me because I'm like a sheep. We're all run away the other direction and into a ravine. God will come chase after me, leave the 99, pick me up from the ravine, put me back with the 99, and I'll run right back into the ravine again. You know what I mean? Like, Lord, thank you for the reminders of how good you are through the songs and the messages of Life 96.5. Thank you. That's why we're asking for your help. Those reminders that you need too.
0: Absolutely. Our friend Reba from Sacred Heart up by Granite Falls up there in Highway 212 in Minnesota. 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
0: Whew. Yeah. Two songs, $3,300. What part can you take? What part will you take right now? It's got to be you on song number two. Song two of three, $3,300 remains in this match. But it's got to be you. 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
1: The Amys, all the Amys from Brandon are chiming in this morning. Right. Thank you. I should do like a special delivery.
0: Yes. 605-339-1965. 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But here's the deal. We have one song in this $5,000 match.
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0: That remains one song.
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0: Yep.
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0: Yes.
2: Literally, all of those things hang in the balance with your phone call right now at 605-339-1965.
0: You see how this is very equivalent to a snowstorm.
2: Yeah.
0: And a little snowball on a top of a mountain.
2: Yep. Avalanche.
0: It starts to roll. Boom. It starts to roll. Denise says, I'm in too. She called at 605-339-1965 and has her gift doubled. So we remain at $1,300, $1,325 to be precise. Is that the number that's on your heart?
2: $1,325
0: remains in this $5,000 match. But here's the news. One song left. Let's honor our friend who said, yep, I'm in on this ministry of Life 96.5. They make a difference in our lives. We want to make a difference in somebody else's life. That's giving this morning. And they're talking to you. It's got to be you at 605-339-1965.
2: 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That's why she's giving. How do you feel about Life 96.5? Mm-hmm. Does God use it in your life to fill you with hope? Mm-hmm. Does he use it to inspire you, to remind you who he says you are? Who he created you to be, the plan and the purpose that he has for your life, to remind you that he gave his everything. He loved you so much. He loved you first. He gave you Jesus so that you could be with him forever. That's why we're asking for your help, because I desperately need those reminders, guys. Amen. I desperately need them. And Life 96.5 reminds me every second of every day.
0: I don't know how these stacked up the way they did, but our friends at Nothing Bundt Cakes, thank you for your support. They give a gift, a team 40.
2: Thank you so very much.
0: They gave a call at 605-339-1965. Their gift doubled. So one song remains.
2: Final song.
0: And a need of 1325 remains. One song and a remainder in this $5,000 match.
2: And full lines open right now. The lines are open right now. All of the lines open.
1: And every gift matters. I mean, it's so easy to say, I want to give, but I feel like it's not that much. $25 is 50, and God sees you, and he knows, and he is doing immeasurably more. So every gift, don't let the enemy think that you're disqualified.
2: Your gift matters so much. I think about Jesus and the disciples hanging out in the synagogue and all these people coming in with this, like, tons of cash and dropping it in. And people are like, look at me, look at me, look at them. And Jesus goes, hey, you see that woman over there? She's shuffling in. I just picture her having like this sackcloth. She drops in these two tiny mites. And in today's money, they're 2/100ths of a penny. Nothing. In the world's eyes. And Jesus says, hey, to his disciples, you see that woman over there? She gave more than all of the rest of these because she gave with her whole heart. God doesn't want just a slice of your heart. He doesn't want just an hour of your week on Sunday morning. He wants your whole heart like that woman. And your whole heart looks different for everybody. Mm-hmm. It's not thousands and thousands of dollars. Maybe it's two mites, 2/100ths of a penny. What is God asking you to do, calling you to do? Please give now because your Life 96.5 needs you. It's the final full day of the fall fundraiser. We're down to the final song, every gift being doubled up to now $845.
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0: of Life 96.5's Fall Fundraiser, Measurably More Fall Fundraiser. God is doing so many things. We just look it's at really you, God, beautiful. Right? 605-339-1965. It is with great thanks that we have this morning.
1: We have a couple Denises on the board this morning to thank. Sioux Falls, thank you so much for calling 605-339-1965.
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1: another Denise from Spirit Lake.
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3: 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Zach from North Sioux City, first time giver. Thank you for calling. 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
0: It's 50 degrees where you're at,
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0: Zach. 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
0: Thank you for being a part of the Life 96.5 Fall Fundraiser. It's been a busy morning. So many more people to thank. Sharif, including Jesse from Sioux Falls, full day partner.
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1: Another friend from Brandon, South Dakota with a Team 40. We'll get that t-shirt mail for you. And Rita from Brookings, thank you so much for calling in your gift this morning. And Michelle, Sioux Falls, an additional bonus gift.
0: Thank you so very much. 605-339-1965. You've got a quizzical puzzle.
3: Well,
0: book.
3: Did you see the sheet of paper that Jeff walked in here and said? What? Jeff, station manager. Another three-song $5,000 match starts right now.
0: Right now. 605-339-1965. Whoa. That is another member of this listening community.
3: Yes.
0: A friend of the ministry that says, we believe in Life 96.5 and we want your gift to go further. It's going to be doubled, but for a limited time. I mean, it's three songs. It's $5,000 and you're needed now. It's 605-339-1965, or give like Michelle did. 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Thanks to this friend of the ministry, $5,000 match, three songs.
3: Three songs to go. The first song coming up here in just a second. If you're anything like Tammy from Canastota, who says, and has given, Life 96.5 has helped me through so many struggles. Would you give now? Would you make the songs and the messages to show up, just continually show up to fill up the Sioux Empire with hope with your gift right now? If you've ever been through it and God has met you at just the right time, please support what God is doing through Life 96.5 in this moment.
0: It's got to be you though right now. It's 605-339-1965. Three song, $5,000 match. Maybe you join the 1K club. And you'll get that Life 96.5 Faith Over Fear long sleeve t-shirt. Now is a great time to get your gift
3: doubled. Steve from Sioux Falls is the first person to get his gift doubled. Who is that? Who's the next
1: Lorna.
3: One?
1: Lorna from Sheldon, new giver. God is good. Team 40, thank you.
0: 605-339-1965. The momentum carries with this three song, $5,000 match.
3: Thank you for that call. 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
0: 605-339-1965 as we celebrate what God is doing here in the Sioux Empire with you.
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0: 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Sharif, Brad, and Ben, yeah. And you can be involved in this match. You got to call now. Two songs remain at 605-339-1965.
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2: 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Yeah. Nancy, thank you from Sioux Falls for calling in and just encouraging anyone who is in need of mental health, get help, support, and listen to Life 96.5 for the encouragement. Warren from Sioux Falls, new giver. 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
1: It's amazing.
2: Thank you,
1: Warren. Welcome
2: to
1: the family.
2: Thank you so much.
1: A friend from Fedora checking in at Team 40. That's $40 a month. And a nut. Thank you for that. Peggy from Parker and another friend, Sturgis from Sioux Center, saying, can I sponsor one of those whole days?
3: Yeah. Wow.
2: Yeah.
3: Thank
2: you.
1: $2,400 gift. All of your gifts doubled. Thank you. Thank you. Thank you for making a difference. Now down to $1,120 needing to be matched over the next two songs. But I believe just this next song.
0: Absolutely. At 605-339-1965. But it's going to take you to get us to that match of $1,120. 605-339-1965. Maybe join 1K.
1: Yeah.
0: Maybe you take the remaining 1120.
1: Yeah, doubled.
0: It's doubled. 605-339-1965. It's got to be you.
1: Please help now.

0: Rose and Louie from Vermilion say that is what the cause is for.
1: Thank you.
0: They're very grateful for the ministry of Life 96.5 and how they have, the station has helped them through very tough times. So to Rose and Louie from Vermilion, thank you for your call.
1: Love you.
0: 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One song remains.
2: One song left. To have your gift doubled up to $620.
0: I have some news.
2: Yeah.
0: Anita from Salem.
2: Mm-hmm.
0: She says, I'm in.
2: Okay.
0: Remaining
2: Thank
0: need?
2: You. Yep.
0: $370.
2: Oh, so close.
0: Okay.
2: Not there yet. Every gift doubled up to $370. Maybe you could be the one to call right now and give that $370.
0: Yeah.
1: 605-339-1965. Your gift has impact. 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Text GIVE to 605-339-1965.
0: But there's one song that remains.
2: There's one song left.
0: One song left. What part can you take? Your gift doubled.
2: All right. Final full day.
0: Yeah.
2: Fall fundraiser.
0: Yeah.
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1: 605-339-1965. Any gift matters. We've just seen the little gifts coming in. They're not the little. They're big to God. They're huge. And I've just been blessed by that. Because sometimes I know I disqualify myself in so many ways. And one of those is maybe like, what do I have to give? God says, I see you. Let me take that and just watch what I'll do.
2: Anita from Salem is checking in and giving a Thanksgiving to their first responders. Thank you. Your gift doubled. Alan from Hartley, Iowa, praying for a safe and bountiful harvest.
0: Amen.
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0: Thank you.
2: Your gift doubled as well. Thank you for calling 605-339-1965. 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Please be the next to give.

0: 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By this time tomorrow, we'll be transitioning back into that regular right song, right time. 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
1: Double.
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1: Double.
0: Such an uplifting mission, and express the goodness of God. So do you, Judy. And thank you for your gift. That is double. Thank you so very much. Your gift is still needed right now at 605-339-1965. So many stories that we hear in this event, Sharif. And part of that is one of those that we hear, a story of friends that let their kids fall asleep at the radio station on. It's in their ears, in their dreams as they sleep and they wake up with that.
2: Yeah, they're waking up and all night long in their subconscious, they've been hearing about how good God is and who God is and that He is holy and worthy of our praise. And they hear who He says they are. That's all subconsciously going into their little brains and minds. And you talk about making an impact for the future. Your gift does that. These kids are going to grow up and they're going to shine the light of Jesus because they heard the truth from Life 96.5 as they slept. Your gift makes that possible.
0: Your gift matters right now too. Maybe it's 1K Club. 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Love to have you at 1K and another friend at $1,000 step in right before 9 o'clock and say, you know what? 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
1: 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I think about how that family and that life and that and their home has changed. 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I've heard stories about people whose lives feel like they're in full chaos and people are bickering and fighting and they turn on Life 96.5 and there's like a peace and a calm. I don't know how God does this. I just know that He does. And He uses you and Life 96.5 in the Sioux Empire to provide hope. It is the final full day. Final full day. 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So will you please help?
0: 605-339-1965. 605-339-1965. And thank you.

0: Like 96.5. Mercy Me knows how to do it, don't they, Jeff?
1: They bring it like it ain't been brung.
0: That's right. They have brought it. Hey, it's Lauren. It's you. It's Jeff. It's our fall fundraiser, our final full day. So if you haven't checked in with us, especially with your day partner gift, now would be the time to do it. 605-339-1965.
1: When you say final full day, that means tomorrow at this time, we're done.
0: Dunzo.
1: This is incredible, friends. And if you love what God does in your heart when you listen to Life 96.5, this is your time. This is your time to say, hey, I'm in with your $100 gift. I'm in with my $1,000 gift. 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
0: And we'll get you that Faith Over Fear long sleeve shirt when you do that Team 40 gift or more. But let's keep the momentum going. Yeah, great first, like great morning, right, of our final full day, and it's going to take that momentum to keep going to finish strong tomorrow. So we would need to hear from you if you could right now. 605-339-1965 or life965.com. Thank you so much. Is it going to be a Team 40?
1: Let's go.
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1: Better swing.
0: Thank you. 605-339-1965.

0: All fundraiser, our final full day. Thank you so much for bringing that worship music to you, yourself, your family, your kids, and others that you don't even know with your gifts of support. Colleen said, in honor of kids, that's why she gave yesterday. That's why she gave. From Mitchell, she said, I can't be in church because I have to work, but the station's on all the time for things like that, worship and encouragement. And she believes in the music and the ministry of the station so much that she wanted to give.
1: Man, I'll tell you what, we heard from so many moms and so many grandmoms yesterday. It was such a beautiful thing that people are investing in the legacy of their own families and many other families. Friends, this is our final full day. Tomorrow at this time, we'll be celebrating what God has done. And we're wondering if we will be celebrating that you got involved. Maybe, just maybe, for the very first time.
0: Oh, very first time. Okay, here's the number. You're going to need to know this. 605-339-1965. I say that because we have some generous friends of the ministry and it's time to do a match again.
1: Oh my goodness.
0: $4,800.
1: Wow.
0: Yeah.
1: Okay.
0: Up to $4,800. Your gift doubled right now. So we want to celebrate with you when we wrap up tomorrow morning.
1: So we have the rest of the hour?
0: No, we do not.
1: Okay.
0: All right. We do have to put a little time limit on it.
1: Okay.
0: Because, yeah, we
1: it's
0: just have to.
1: Day. Yeah. Okay.
0: Four songs.
1: Wow.
0: Four songs. They go pretty fast, you know, when they're like 3 minutes and two minutes.
1: Odd seconds.
0: I mean, rough. Yeah. So don't wait.
1: Yeah.
0: Don't wait to connect with us. If you went in on this $4,800 match, your gift doubled dollar for dollar. And hey, we got a friend from Brandon doing a gift online, life965.com. That $200 is double.
1: Nice.
0: So just like that, down to $4,600 in this match.
1: All right, friends, would you get involved right here, right now? Maybe your 1K club, your $1,000 investment in Life 96.5, the work that God is doing through the ministry, nearly 70 years old.
0: Thank you.
1: Thank you for that call. Here's the phone number. It's 605-339-1965. 605-339-1965.
0: And you get that Team 40 gift, get that doubled, and you get the Faith Over Fear long sleeve shirt. All right, let's do it. Who's our next friend to get their gift doubled right now? 605-339-1965.

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1: Oh, my friend, a day partner gift would be awesome right now, wouldn't it, Jeff? Because we are in the middle of a match, a $4,800 match. 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And then we get this match pretty much taken care of.
2: You must be a cuff half full person. I sometimes lean towards the cup half empty, but my question is always, what's in the cup?
1: What's it? What is it?
2: What is in that cup?
1: Whatever you want, Jeff, whatever's going to make you want to like have it spill over or drink.
2: Hot coffee.
1: That's you. Hot, not lukewarm.
2: Not lukewarm. I spew that from my mouth. All right, friends, it is a dollar-for-dollar match on the table, up to $4,600 now, and we've only got three songs left. Oh, my goodness. Could you please get involved with maybe a 1K club? That's a $1,000 investment in Life 96.5. Maybe you want to come on with a $40 a month and get that Faith Over Fear long-sleeve T-shirt. They're very spiffy. You can't get them at Kmart or Walmart. Well, not Kmart because they're closed.
1: That blue light special
2: Walmart,
1: is done.
2: Yeah, no, you can't get them at Target. No, but you can get them right here with your $40 a month or a single gift of $500 or more.
1: Thanks for making it possible for friends like Michelle. We talked to her yesterday when she did her Team 40. She said, you guys help me worship God on her way home on her way to work, on her way back home. When she's just driving around, she said it's the words, the music. It helps her. It helps kind of prepare her for her day to be positive, or kind of whatever her 12-hour shifts bring her. So she says thank you, because it kind of fuels her up to face the day.
2: Wow.
1: Your gifts doubled. They do matter. They are making an impact.
2: Yeah, it's our final full day, friends. Final full day. Tomorrow at this time we'll be done. So I'm going to give you the phone number. I'm going to ask you to not wait. I'm going to ask you to not wait. This is the time you listen. This is the time you give. So call this number. 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
1: Three songs left.
2: Oh, my.
1: Three songs.
2: Goodness.
1: Did we mention that? Three songs. 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And after this, it's going to be down to two. 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Thank you for being part of this match. 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
2: Mommy.
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0: I listen to you guys every morning, even if I'm working from home. And it's a way to stay grounded. Just the songs and the artists and the radio personalities, everybody just fits together in his grand plan and creates a wonderful atmosphere. It's crazy. You're crazy, I tell you.
1: Two songs to go. That's our sweet friend, Tiffany. She's been listening forever, and we just love it when she calls in and connects with us, or we see her at concerts or events.
2: Yeah.
1: But like she said, just it keeps her grounded, whether she's working from home or having to drive into work or wherever she's going. Thank you. Thank you for sharing God's grace with others. Thank you for sharing that encouragement and keeping people positive throughout the day, right? Because it can easily just kind of deflate and go downhill.
2: Well, absolutely. It depends on what you give your attention to, right? I mean, if you give your attention to everything going on in the world, I don't know how you get through your day.
1: Yeah.
2: But if you get that every once in a while opportunity to listen to Life 96.5 and you get uplifted, you hear a song that kind of speaks to your heart as opposed to your mind or your body, this is a really good thing. And when that happens, we're asking you to invest. Hey, this is our fall fundraiser. And it's our final full day. Tomorrow at this time, we'll be celebrating what God has done. And we're just asking you, can we celebrate you being a part of it?
1: Yeah, don't miss out on this, especially right now, because we are in the middle of a match.
2: Thank you.
1: Thank you. That gift's going to be doubled. $3,120 is what remains in this match. $3,120. Because we had a friend from Sioux Falls say, you know what? I'm going to do a $1,000 gift.
2: Hey,
1: the 1K Club.
2: Nice.
1: Thank you. That is doubled. They said the station helps keep me focused on what matters most. Thank you, my friend. And then Nathan from Brookings doing a bonus gift to Team 40 online.
2: I love when a person does a Team 40 as a bonus.
1: Mm-hmm.
2: Thank you so much. So whatever you can do right now, maybe it's $500 joining Team 40 for the very first time. Maybe it's jumping in at the 1K Club. 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
1: Yeah, so if you want to get in on this and celebrate with us and have your gift doubled right now, 605-339-1965. 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

0: 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You just never know how your gift is going to matter. Chris, we heard from him yesterday. He said, I discovered Christian music radio at 19. Changed his life almost 50 years ago.
1: What?
0: I know.
1: Wow.
0: he says it is still changing my life. Maybe you're that legacy listener and
1: Amen.
0: Giver.
1: Yeah.
0: Thank you for keeping us around for so long. And we want to keep going and see what God does for us for another 70 years with your help.
1: You know, I was thinking about the stories that have been told through this ministry, and I kind of saw it in the way of a library. I saw all these books on the wall that they were kind of like testimony books. People had written in them, and some of them had a bunch of tears in them, and there's all these pages with all these stories, and they go as high as the ceiling, and they go as far left and as right as they can. Mm. There's just all these books, yeah. these stories. It's just remarkable. We'd never have time to tell you all of them. But then I saw a little place over to the side that had books with blank pages in them. And it was kind of confusing to me. I'm like, what are the blank pages all about? Why books with no stories in them? And I felt like those were the stories to be told yet.
0: Yeah.
1: Those are the stories that are still to be told. Those are the stories that you're investing in today, because there's so many stories. And you have one yourself. Tell us when you call in. Hey. But I just love that image that God is not done telling stories.
0: I'm excited to be able to report back to you like next time this year with all the stories that we collect from like today on. And then we could be like, okay, this is how your gift made an impact
1: Amen.
0: In 2027. How cool would that be? Thank you for that call. Linda from T, longtime supporter, said, okay, I'm retired now, so I can't give what I used to, but I am so appreciative of those who give larger gifts as a match to help make our gifts go further.
1: Linda, your gift doubled.
0: Girl,
1: thank you for that.
0: Thank you. Hey, Joseph, praying for you, my friend, with that $250 gift.
1: That's
0: it is
1: $500.
0: Doubled. Friend from Mitchell with your gift. 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That is doubled. Brenda from Rock Rapids praying for you as well with your Team 40 gift. Doubled. You get the Faith Over Fear long sleeve shirt. And then we've got Josh from Rock Rapids coming in at a half-day partnership,
1: hey!
0: And plus, right, $1,500
1: wow.
0: at life965.com. So with all of that, final song.
1: Well, yeah, it was a four-song match. We've got one mm-hmm. song left. Mm-hmm. What do we have
0: final
1: left?
0: Final song, $815. That's it. That's it. Look how far we've come in just those few songs.
1: Yeah, it started out at $4,800. We've got $815. Friend, if you could do a part of that, that would be huge. If you could do all of that, I believe there are friends mm-hmm. right now that could say, 815, that's me. I want to be part of this. So your phone number, you ready? Let's finish this strong during the final full day of our fall fundraiser. The number is 605-339-1965. That's 605-339-1965.
0: We want to get involved. 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
1: 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They inspire. 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Jesus says, whoever follows me will have eternal life. 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
1: I appreciate everything you've done for it. Me and my wife and the girls. It's unbelievable.

0: God's got a sense of humor, doesn't he? He is funny. So we started with $4,800 match.
1: Correct, we did.
0: Mm-hmm. And then dwindled it down song after song after song. And we had phone calls, friends on the line.
1: We did.
0: Calling in. Mm-hmm. And we're like, okay, let's see where we're at. Gave you an extra song to get through that. We had Mary from Madison give a bonus gift of $250. That was doubled.
1: Thanks, Mary.
0: Brad from Brandon, $500 gift to Team 40, called in. Thank you so much. That is doubled. You get the Faith Over Fear long sleeve shirt. So you know what we have left in that $4,800 match?
1: Before you say that, let me say that Brad did this in honor of his kids, Nathan, Sarah, and the grandkids, Kenzie, Shawnee, Danny, Lucas, great grandkids.
0: Oh, I love it.
1: He must love them better. Clover, Jedediah, and Willow.
0: Oh, thank you so much. That's a lot of blessings right there, Brad.
1: That's a quiver full.
0: That is a lot of precious blessings right there. Thank you for giving in honor of them.
1: So, a $4,800 dollar for dollar match. Where are we at?
0: $65. $65 left to meet this match. So
1: $65, not $650,
0: no,
1: not $6,500.
0: $65.
1: $65. Mm-hmm. That's a $50 bill, a $10 bill, and a $5. Is that the kind
0: That's
1: of 65
0: what I'm saying.
1: You're talking
0: That's what
1: about?
0: I'm talking about. Where I'm like, see, God's just like, has got a sense of humor. We're like, so
1: all
0: close.
1: Right.
0: And there might be someone giving on the web. We don't know.
1: Yeah.
0: But if you
1: could do $65,
0: right.
1: Please, right now, just take care of this. Would you be the hero to strap on the cape and say, I'll give that $65. I'll get that taken care of. The phone number is 605-339-1965. That's 605-339-1965. If the phone rings, we're going to believe that somebody's calling in with $65.
0: Maybe you want to give in honor of your kids, your grandkids, your great grandkids, just like Brad did. Or you know that you're investing in a ministry that God has been using for so many years.
1: Decades.
0: And you want to make sure that that continues on, bringing the worship, bringing the hope, leading people to Christ, helping make a difference.
1: Yeah.
0: Thank you so much for, it's our final full day.
1: It is.
0: Of our fall fundraiser. Uh-huh. Wrapping up. We're going to be done by this time already tomorrow.
1: Absolutely.
0: So $65.
1: And I want to say it. I say it when the phone rings, we're going to know that somebody's calling in. And so far the phone has not rung, right? Am I right in that?
0: Right. I haven't heard anything.
1: 605-339.
0: Thank you.
1: Thank you.
0: You're awesome.
1: $1,965, $65. Let's see if we can do this right here.
0: Double
1: now.
0: It, wrap it up, and keep going,
1: please.
0: Right? 605-339-1965. Thanks for laughing with us.

0: Yeah, he does. Life 96.5. Hey, good morning. It's Lauren. It's Jeff. It's you. It's our final full day of our fall fundraiser. If you're tuning in this time tomorrow, we're donezo with this. So we want to celebrate with you. We want to get you be a part of this celebration, what God's doing this week.
1: Yeah, I just checked the inventory. We've got at least five of those t-shirts left. And so what we'd like to do right here is look for five friends to give a single gift of $500 to finish off the hour. That's going to put us on pace to where we need to be during this moment. This moment right here is so very, very important because we're listener supported. And if you're listening right now, this could be your last opportunity to give. Tomorrow at this time, we'll be long gone. We'll be done with the fundraiser. We'll be back to programming as normal. If you haven't gotten involved yet, your $500 gift, not only getting you that great t-shirt, but it's going to be a huge investment in this ministry.
0: If you're wondering why you should give right now and invest in a radio station, well, Reba, we heard from her this morning. She actually is a first-time giver of a Team 40 gift.
1: Nice.
0: Yeah, she said God has used Life 96.5 and literally the right song at the exact right time, more times than she could count. Always when she needs that God hug the most, that's when she hears the right song at the exact right time. And she says, thank you. Thank you for keeping this radio station going strong so she can feel those God hugs.
1: Yeah, you know what those God hugs feel like? They're just wonderful. Maybe it's a song, maybe it's a testimony, but something just really resonates with you. I'll tell you the thing that's been resonating with me during this fundraiser is seeing all of the grandparents. I am a grandparent. I've got two grandkids and I love them so dearly. I get to see them tomorrow. I cannot wait. I'm really looking forward to it. I hope they're not grumpy or sleepy or dopey or bashful or anything.
0: You want the good side of them, don't you?
1: I want the good side.
0: I know. I was just in Wyoming with Little Man and Little Miss. He's three. She's one. And, you know, and apparently grandma's yogurt is better than his yogurt.
1: Oh, of course.
0: So as I was dishing out mine, he's like, I want grandma's yogurt. I don't want my yogurt. I want grandma's yogurt. I'm like, of course you do. And what do we do as grandparents? We share. We're like,
1: of course
0: here,
1: we do.
0: Take it all because I love you. Yeah. Right. So it is cool to see all those come through, especially like Brad, not that long ago, getting in honor of his kids, his grandkids and his great grandkids.
1: All right, friend, would you get in on this? 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

0: Hey, it's Sharif here at Life 96.5. A big thank you to Jimmy from Madison, Affordable Tree Sellers in Sioux Falls. Also, Mike and Jolene from Sioux Falls. And Nathan, thank you for joining Team 40. When you join Team 40, you're joining something so much bigger than you. You're joining God. 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And we share, I love when we have like fundraiser time because we get to share all of these stories. Right. And I love when your gifts come through and you share your prayer requests, what's on your heart, what's going on in your life. And then we get to pray for you, but also you share maybe why you gave, like for your kids, your grandkids, your great grandkids, or because of an anniversary, or you're celebrating a birthday, or just because you feel God's love and you got that big old God hug from him. I love seeing the stories and then being able to relay them back to you of how God is working. So your gifts do matter.
1: They absolutely positively do matter. Tori, your gift of $40 a month really does matter. Thank you for that. Pam from Westbrook, and we see your prayer request. We'll be praying for your aunt, giving that $500 gift.
0: Woo!
1: So we asked for five people to give that $40 a month or a single gift of $500.
0: Yeah, those Team 40 gifts. Now we're down to three more friends here by 10 o'clock, and we maybe have maybe two songs we can
1: possibly
0: sneak in.
1: Possibly two songs,
0: possibly. So three more friends saying yes to that Team 40 gift. We'll get you the Faith Over Fear long sleeve shirt. But we need to hear from you.
1: Yes.
0: It's our final full day, friends.
1: Final full day. 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
0: Yeah, let's see a little praise right here when you go to life965.com and give your gift there. Three more friends, you and two others with your Team 40 right now.

0: And so good to sing praise to the Lord. He is good, right? All the time. He is good. Thank you for investing in that and songs like that, that we can play and remind someone how good it is to sing praise to the Lord, no matter if you're in a valley or on a mountaintop. We heard from Carrie actually just earlier this morning, gave a gift for the first time, Team 40.
1: Wow.
0: And said, I just want to take a moment to thank your radio station. And when Carrie's talking about radio station, she means you, for what you did for my husband and myself. Carrie said, thank you for being more than a radio station from the bottom of our hearts. Thank you for reminding us that even in the hardest moments, there is always hope. Yeah. Your gifts are mattering. Man.
1: You know, that's one of the things we like to think of ourselves as. We bring his hope. It's not our hope. Because our hope don't float. God's hope floats.
0: Amen.
1: It really does, right?
0: To the men.
1: I mean, yeah. I mean, we really do believe that God brings amazing things. And the fact that we get to talk about them, we get to shout them out from the rooftops is really a blessing to us. One more song. We still are looking for three leaders to give that $40 a month or a $500 gift. This is our final full day. Friends, tomorrow at this time, celebrating what God has done. But if you haven't given yet, you are needed right now. Maybe just maybe you want to do the whole $1,500. That would be huge. You could do that. That would be great. But whatever the gift you can do in this next 3 minutes, it would be very much appreciated.
0: Yeah, I'm just thinking you're bringing light and hope to people. There's occupations out there. I was speaking to my oncologist, Dr. Murphy, the other day, and all he sees is cancer patients coming through all day long. And he's so thankful to have the hope through the radio station that you minister to him. My husband's in law enforcement, right? Enough said. They need hope because
1: they
0: live in just darkness all day long. So you're bringing that hope, that light into friends, occupations that need to hear that hope. So thank you for investing in a ministry where God is at work. Three more friends.
1: Three.
0: Final song here of this hour. Team 40 is what we're looking for. Faith over fear, long sleeve shirt. How about you? Thank you. 605-339-1960.

0: Life 96.5 with the final full day of the fall fundraiser. I'm Victoria here with Jeff. Right now, you can call 605-339-1965 to give your best gift.
1: Yeah, thank you so much to everybody who has done that. I'm looking at the tote board. It looks like almost 18. Oh, no, I'm sorry. Almost 800 people have joined us, and we're so grateful for that. And if you haven't been one of those people, you can people now with us. We'd love for you to give your best gift, and we're going to kind of set it a little mini goal during the next song, looking for three friends to come on board with a gift of $40 a month or a single gift of $500.
0: Chelsea from Brookings gave this morning, a first-time giver joining Team 40. And when asked why she gives, she said, "My family listens to Life 96.5 all the time in the car. It is so wonderful to have songs praising God and a station sharing God's message. It makes my heart so happy to hear my kids randomly singing the songs they hear on Life 96.5. That's what your gift makes possible."
1: Yeah, right now it's our final full day, and we're looking for you to invest in your Life 96.5. Want to remind you that if you pay for a day partner and you do it all at the one time, they don't automatically renew. So if you want to make sure your day is taken care of for this year and into the beginning of next year, we'd love to hear from you. We can just make sure it's done. And if it's not and you want to take care of that, you can do that right here, right now.
0: You can call 605-339-1965. 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Looking for three friends to join Team 40 in this next song. Will you be the first one? 605-339-1965. That's 605-339-1965. Thank you.

0: Be All Right, a song that makes you want to dance on Life 96.5. I'm Victoria here with Jeff. It's the final full day of our fall fundraiser. We heard from Deanna saying that Life 96.5 makes her days brighter.
1: Aww.
0: Gives her reminders every day that there is a God who loves you no matter where you are.
1: Amen.
0: That's what you make possible with Life 96.5. That's what our friend from Sioux Center, Iowa is making possible, joining as a full day partner.
1: Hey,
0: thank you.
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0: Called 605-339-1965.
1: All right, friends, this is headline news right here. I don't know what that means, but I do know that we have a match on the table. It's just been issued. It's for $5,000.
0: Oh, boy.
1: $5,000. And we've got 30 seconds. No, I'm kidding. That's just an exaggeration. We've got four songs.
0: $5,000 in four songs. This match means that right now your gift goes further. Your gift will be doubled. So if you give a $100 gift, that's now a $200 gift.
1: Boom.
0: You join the 1K club, that's now a $2,000 gift. 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So if you want your gift doubled, you can call 605-339-1965.
1: We got to get somebody to start this off. 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
1: 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I'm Victoria here with Jeff, and we are celebrating Sarita and Daryl from Brookings. 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
1: But it's not $5,000 anymore.
2: It is not?
1: Thanks to Jeannie from Sioux Falls giving for the first time. It's now $4,850
2: nice.
1: Match. Jeannie, thank you for your giving. 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Jeannie's gift is in memory of her mom who recently passed away. We will be praying for you and your family.
2: What a great way to honor your mom and the memory of your mom. 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
1: 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Maybe.

0: song two of a four-song $5,000 match, and we still have a ways to go. I'm Victoria, here with Jeff for the final full day of Life 96.5's fall fundraiser.
1: Yeah, the matches are so important because the gifts are doubled. So if you give $1,000 right now, it turns into two. If you give $500, it turns into $1,000. You see how that works. 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And so far, oh boy, $190 has come in towards a $5,000 dollar for dollar match.
0: Thank you to Shayna from Inwood for your gift. 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That means that we still have $4,810 left in this match with two songs left. So time is ticking by. Two songs left. You can call 605-339-1965 to have your gift doubled, but only in the next two songs. That's 605-339-1965 to have your gift doubled, your gift go further, but only in the next two songs.
1: If you want to be at the finish line of the fundraiser, this is our final full day. Thanks for that call. Final full day, your $500 becoming $1,000. And right now, 10 people doing that, we take care of the whole thing. Two songs done, two songs to go. The phone number is 605-339-1965. That's 605-339-1965. And maybe you just want to finish this whole thing off. Let me tell you. Right now, it's $4,810. And believe me, I know that's not for everybody. But I believe somebody listening right now could take care of the whole thing with a gift of $4,810.
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1: Oh, boy.
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0: Life 96.5 with the final full day of our fall fundraiser. I'm Victoria here with Jeff. That was song three of a four-song $5,000 match. We're three songs down and $390 down, which means we still have this match with one song remaining, $4,610.
1: We've seen God do bigger things. We definitely have. We've seen him do bigger things and more timely things, but we know it's going to take him moving on your heart. And what I love about the relationship we have with you and the relationship we have with God is that we've asked him to give you divine appointments, to give you time where you can get involved in this, especially during a match. Matches are so important because the gift is getting doubled. Joe from Redwood Falls, single gift of $100. Joe, thank you. And we've got Sherry from Adrian, giving in memory of my grandma, Mabel. Oh, Sherry, what a great way to honor your grandma. I love the testimony that brings. I also love that this is generational. This is a way that you can honor the generation behind you. This is the way you can honor the generation that's coming up.
0: And you can do the same as now. Devonna from Walnut Grove, thank you for your gift. Called 605-339-1965 and joined Team 40. We're going to send you that long sleeve Faith Over Fear t-shirt. Thank you for that call. You can do the same right now at 605-339-1965.
1: Final song of a four-song match, $4,110 left. $4,110 left. I really feel we can do this, but I also feel it could take somebody doing the 1K club. That's a $1,000 investment in what God is doing here at Life 96.5. It's several people coming on board with $40 a month, or a single gift of $500 like Devonna just did, but it's the final song. Did I say that yet? Have I said that?
0: Couple of times.
1: Okay, final song. It is a $5,000 dollar-for-dollar match. We're down to $4,110 to go.
0: Which means we need you right now. Give your best gift. Help us meet this match at 605-339-1965. Maybe you've been listening and thinking, well, I don't know, the fundraiser is all week. Maybe I'll have another opportunity where I got a little bit more time to give.
1: No coasting. You can't coast now.
0: Well, at this time tomorrow, the fundraiser's over. This is the final full day. If this is when you normally listen, this may be your last chance to give and your last chance to give during a match, but only until this next song is done.
1: Oh boy.
0: One song left. Will you call 605-339-1965? The remaining need for this match is $4,110. 605-339-1965 or life965.com to have your gift doubled.
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0: That today. I'm Victoria here with Jeff for the final full day of Life 96.5's fall fundraiser. 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Thank you. Rex and Mary from Ashton, we see your prayer request. 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
0: Mary from Astoria, thank you for being a half day partner. And it just keeps going. We have David from Sioux Falls. Thank you for your gift. 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I think there's a story there. 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Thank you. And Kathy, though she lives in Colorado, her son and his family live in Iowa. So when she and her husband are visiting them, they always listen to Life 96.5 and love the station. 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

0: Worship on your way to work, on your way home, when you're at home, taking care of errands. It's Life 96.5. Victoria here with Jeff for the final full day of our fall fundraiser. And Michelle from Valley Springs recently joined Team 40. Yesterday, she joined Team 40 saying, yes, I want to support Life 96.5. And her why was because that it's the music, it's the messages on Life 96.5 that she listens to driving to and from work, that she listens to at home. She says, when going to work, your words and music help prepare me to be positive for whatever my 12-hour shifts may bring me. And she says, I appreciate you all so much. And she is saying that not to me, not to Jeff, but to you. Because Life 96.5 is listener-supported. You make that encouragement, that music, those messages that Michelle hears, you make that possible with your gift right now to 605-339-1965.
1: 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Micah and Allie, God bless you guys. 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Micah and Allie, God bless you. 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

0: Life 96.5, the final full day of our fall fundraiser. I'm Victoria here with Jeff. You ever need that rest, that peace for your soul, the peace that only God gives, but you can't seem to find it? And then you turn the radio on and there's that one song you needed to hear, that reminder that God sees you. God knows you. God loves you, and he will give you the rest that you need. Well, that song, that was made possible by another listener just like you. That message that you needed to hear, that Bible verse on Life 96.5, that's because of another listener just like you, maybe even you, because Life 96.5 is listener supported.
1: Yeah, and we're coming up to the end of this hour, and we're still looking for 3 leaders to give that $1,000 1K Club gift. And we'd love you to be one of the three. The phone number is 605-339-1965. That's 605-339-1965. If you say, hey, I'm going to stand in the gap on behalf of the other two people and give the $3,000, that would be outstanding. But really, whatever you can do will be much appreciated. We got the last song queued up, and I think you're going to like it. And we're just going to ask you to be faithful. If God's moving on your heart and your heart's beating a little bit faster and you go, man, I think they've been talking to me,
0: 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One song left. Would you be one of the three joining the 1K Club, $1,000 gift, or maybe, as Jeff said, taking care of the full need because you know you can? 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

0: Hey, I'm Victoria, here with Brad for the final full day of Life 96.5's fall fundraiser, asking you to be a part of the fundraiser right now. You can call 605-339-1965. You're giving for stories like Kelly's.
1: I've listened for so long. It really has grounded me with my kids. And now being a grandma, that's even made it more special. So when he's in the car with me, we're listening to it, and I'm hoping that it'll stick with him. 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And I think it's so important. 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
2: 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Like Micah and Allie from last hour, they thank God for always having the right song at the right time when they listen to Life 96.5. It's not something we say. It's something we kick back to you because you tell us it's the right song at the right time, or maybe the right song at the very right moment, and can just change your completely your look on the day.
0: We hear it all the time, that right song at the right time. And you make that possible with your gift, with your support. That's how this all keeps going. Mm-hmm. Life 96.5 has been going for nearly 70 years. And let's keep it strong. You can call 605-339-1965. So here is our need in the next three songs. $5,000.
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0: In three songs. Mm. And that sounds like a lot of money, because it is a lot of money. And you might think, there's no way I can do $5,000. 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I can do $20. 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
1: Wow. 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
1: In the first 4 days, Victoria, as you look and you scan the 600 or so gifts that we've seen come in, right? The number of gifts, the different size gifts. Mm-hmm. It's not the different size hearts. It's what you're able to give. Mm-hmm. And whatever that might be, now's a great time to call at 605-339-1965. In advance, we thank you.
0: This would be a great time to call. In fact, maybe even the best. If this is when you normally listen, this might be your last chance to give. Because this time tomorrow, I won't have Brad with me anymore. It's just going to be me on air, back to dad jokes, back to some encouragement, but no fundraiser, because the fundraiser is going to be done by this time. And hey, Michael from Clark.
1: Hey, thank you.
0: Thank you. Thank you for giving. Called 605-339-1965. He says he appreciates the songs he hears on Life 96.5. His wife passed away in 2021, and this is the only station that plays the songs that mean a lot and that comfort him. So thank you, Michael. You can give as well at 605-339-1965. This is also the time to give because, Brad, we have a match.
1: A match?
0: We have a $5,000 match in the next four songs, about to start that first of four. So that means...
1: Don't press. 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
0: But music.
1: It means music coming up, but four songs... and a $5,000 match. 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
0: My finger's on the button.
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0: And thank you to Carol and Chris from Hurley. Woo-hoo! They really appreciate the words, the music on Life 96.5. And we appreciate your gift of support to Life 96.5 with your call, Team 40. And you're going to get that Faith Over Fear long sleeve shirt. And you are also in this big part of the day. We've got a $5,000 match and a four-song $5,000 match, but we're down one song.
1: Exactly. We are down one song of this $5,400 match. But thanks to Carol and Chris, we only have $4,520 left in the match. Three songs remaining. So that just means that right now, your gift goes further.
0: Double.
1: Your gift double. Has more impact because it is, as Brad is saying, doubled. There's a generous friend of the ministry who is willing to give a $5,000 gift, but says first, raise that amount. So far we have 480. We still need 4,520. Would you give right now? Because this match is only for the next couple of songs, the next three songs. Call 605-339-1965.
0: Whatever the need you find yourself coming to this radio station for, and we hear it all the time, it's the need to be reminded of the truth, the voice of truth. That perhaps I'm made for more. Jesus knows you. Your name, his workmanship created for good works. Ephesians 2:10. Your ordinary afternoon holds opportunities to love, to encourage, and reflect him right where you are. And with three songs left in this $5,000 match, the remaining need 4,520. Would you perhaps step up and claim, I'll be a part of that 1K club. I can do that right now. And your gift of support is going to make a difference and share the hope of Jesus right now at 605-339-1965.
1: You can also give on our website, life965.com. Your gift will be doubled, but only in the next three songs. So call right now at 605-339-1965. I'll give you that phone number one more time. Ready? 605-339-1965.

0: day of the fall fundraiser. I'm Victoria here with Brad. We are in the middle of a four-song, $5,000 match. And that was song two?
1: Yeah.
0: Song two of the four. I'm confident in my numbers. And we have to say thank you to Mark and Patty from Harrisburg. Joining Team 40 will send you that long sleeve Faith Over Fear t-shirt as a thank you gift. They say that they are thankful for a Christian music ministry at Life 96.5. Mark and Patty, thank you for your gift. Your gift is doubled because of this match.
1: Yeah.
0: Also, Pam from Sioux Falls, first time giver, called 605-339-1965, gave her best gift, joining Team 40.
1: Guess what?
0: Thank you for your gift. What?
1: That gift doubled.
0: Doubled.
1: Gift
0: that
1: is
0: gift
1: doubled.
0: Is doubled. Pam will send you that Faith Over Fear long sleeve t-shirt as a thank you gift. And Pam had a message as well saying the music encourages her, reinforces her faith, and lifts her up when she's down.
1: It is a constant reminder. Each and every song feels like that does that for at least someone. Reinforces your faith and lifts you up. The right song at the right time. Maybe hope for you. Maybe it's hope for your kids. Maybe it's hope for your grandkids. And maybe you know that feeling too. God uses a song to bring your heart back to Jesus. Listeners make this ministry possible. This is your Life 96.5. Your gift helps another family hear about that hope, the hope that we find in Jesus.
0: That's the hope that you are supporting with your gift that right now goes further because of this match.
1: Yeah.
0: Your gift will be doubled. So we started with that $5,000 match. Thanks to Pam. Thanks to Mark and Patty, Carol and Chris, and many others. Now the remaining need is $3,520 with two songs to go.
1: So we've got some hay to make. Two songs to go. $3,520. Maybe you can take a part of that. Maybe a 1K club. Mm-hmm. That would really help us out. That 1K is doubled. Maybe it's Team 40 or one-time gift of $500. That gift right now in this two-song remaining $5,000 match, that gift is also doubled right now.
0: Right now, your gift can be doubled only for the next two songs, though. 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What's your

0: By Matthew West on Life 96.5. That was song 3 of a 4-song match. I'm Victoria here with Brad. That match means that right now, your gift for the final full day of our fall fundraiser, your gift will be doubled, but only in this one remaining song. We still have a need in this match of 3,220. Thank you to Kim for your gift, saying that it's the right song at the right time. 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
1: It really is a truly a beautiful reminder of why your gift matters. Here's another one. Isla, 11. She shares a room with her little sister and their radio plays Life 96.5, not just when they're around the clock. She says, I fall asleep with Jesus. I wake up to Jesus. Isn't that precious? Two sisters, a bedroom radio, songs about Jesus becoming words they know by heart. Psalm 105, that's Psalm 100, verse 5 says, for the Lord is good and his love endures forever. His faithfulness continues through all generations. And that's what this radio station is about, generational giving. And maybe you've just started listening and you've got young kids. Maybe you want to start that generational giving today. That includes your children, your grandchildren, and you. And you, my friend. So maybe you spend so much time making sure everybody else feels loved. Hear this for your own heart. God knows you. His faithfulness reaches into your ordinary Thursday. You can bring him whatever you're carrying. That's why we're here, to lead people to Jesus, help them grow in faith through a song at bedtime, encouragement on the way to work, and truth that stays with you after the radio is off. Is that some encouragement for you to pick up the phone right now? Because the need here for your Life 96.5 with one song remaining is $3,220. $3,220. 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
0: And remember, your gift goes further right now with this match, because your gift up to that $3,220 will be doubled. 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
0: That's 605-339-1965. 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The final song of this match to have your gift doubled. 605-339-1965.

0: Leanna Crawford, Thank God on Life 96.5. I'm Victoria here with Brad for the final full day of our fall fundraiser. And that was the final song in a 4-song match. It was $5,000, 4-song match. Would you give? Because at that final song, we ended with $820 remaining, thanks to a friend joining as a full day partner. Thank you for your gift. Called 605-339-1965.
1: And we got another gift that just came in. I think this might be the one that Carissa was working on. 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Thank you for your call of support to Life 96.5. 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
0: That's 605-339-1965. 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
0: Hey, I'm Victoria here with Brad for Life 96.5's final full day of the fall fundraiser. Right now, Brad is in the phone room. Hopefully his wireless microphone works. Give it a try.
1: How you
0: there
1: doing,
0: you
1: all right?
0: Are. Perfect.
1: Chad Doyle, Executive Director of Hope Harbor, is with me. Chad just got off an awareness and fundraising walk yourself. And for you, how was that experience?
3: It was an incredible experience. I got to spend time with Jesus, and I just got to see the sense of the community and the support that we get when people come around us.
1: You're here as a volunteer. Station means so much to you. Why should somebody call right now?
3: You know, because sometimes when we think of giving, right, we just think of the financial aspect of it. And it's really what happens on the other side. That $50, that $100, what it could turn into could be a life-changing experience for someone else.
1: So I'm going to ask you right now to give a plea, factual, why it means so much for someone to consider a gift right now.
3: You know, I'll tell a quick story. I was actually just telling the story. I was recently on that walk, and a guy showed up, and Life 96.5 was mentioned, and he actually said that was a big part of his testimony. And I said, well, why do you say that? And he was like, well, when I was growing up, I used to be a Christian. I would listen to all these songs, and I ran away from the Lord. And he was like, randomly one day I turned on the radio, I heard a song on Life 96.5, and it reminded me of who God was and what he meant to me, and that completely changed his life. So if you're out there and you're listening and you're hearing this, God will change your life. You just got to give him a chance. And this radio station is a big part of that for so many people.
1: Chad, thank you so very much. Thanks for being here. And you can make a difference. We have just the one song left, I think, of this hour, and we're still looking for that friend to fill in the gap in this match need here. And we're out of songs.
0: We are out of songs. Would you help right now? Our remaining need, $320 with one song left in the hour. 320. Maybe you hear that and think, I can fulfill that entire need. Yeah. Then would you give right now at 605-339-1965? 605. That's 605-339-1965 or life965.com. Would you give one song left? $320 remain. 605-339-1965. Please, you are needed. Call right now.
1: I want to hear that phone ring. It's got to be you. With $320 remaining on the table in this $5,000 match and a final song. Some notes here from Micah Tyler coming up. But it's got to be you, and it's got to be now to help your life 96.5. Again, what remains is 320. Will you help get us to that point? Your best gift right now at 605-339-1965. Thanks to Chad for his words. So moving. And the immeasurably more fall fundraiser continues, but it's got to be you now. Would you please consider at 605-339-1965.
0: You can also give on our website, life965.com. That's 605-339-1965. It's got to be you. Thank you.
1: Thank you.

0: Life 96.5, it's our fall fundraiser. Thanks for joining us. The final full day. You don't want to miss out. It's Lauren, it's Ben hanging out with you. Thank you for joining us. Thank you for just showing up, especially we've got so many gifts that have come in over that song in the top of the hour. So I'm just going to get right to it, Ben, and start saying some thank yous.
1: Great.
0: Good. All right. Friend from T, thank you for that bonus gift.
1: Double.
0: Thank you so much. Thank doing you. That Team 40 gift. You get the Faith Over Fear long sleeve shirt. Marlene gets one of those as well.
1: Double.
0: Because she went online, life965.com, for that bonus gift. So that was all part of, right? And then Gina, I think, from Boyden, she got in on that match too, where it was doubled as well. Life965.com, thank you for that first time gift. I'll keep going.
1: Yeah, please.
0: Joyce from Rock Valley.
1: Thank you. Doubled.
0: She said, it was fun to listen to the station and they like to support it. Thanks for that
1: Team
0: 40 gift. Friend from Wentworth. Praise God for how he is there for everything. Amen. Such a good God we have, right? Carol, given for the first time a Team 40 gift. Faith Over Fear long sleeve shirt coming your way, my dear. And then Angela from Mitchell, first time gift.
1: Wow.
0: Check this out.
1: Yeah.
0: Okay, are you ready?
1: Yes.
0: $100 gift. She called 605-339-1965. And I love when you share your stories and just what's going on in your life with us, because then we can kind of light that fire and spur others on.
1: For sure. Right?
0: So Angela said she was saved last year. Praise God.
1: Wow.
0: Awesome. She hasn't been the same ever since.
1: Of course not.
0: Right? I mean, a new creation.
1: Yeah.
0: And now when she listens to Life 96.5, she can actually hear it. She can understand it. Mm. And she says, it's more beautiful than ever.
1: Amen, sister.
0: Oh, cool.
1: That's what it's all about.
0: That's what it's all about.
1: That's what it's all about now during the fall fundraiser. That's why we're asking for your help and your support. That's what it's all about. Life change for you, your family, for Angela, for people all over the Sioux Empire. And that's why we're asking for your help right now. It's the final full day. Lauren, did you say that part yet?
0: I did. Do you want me to say it again?
1: Yeah.
0: Final full day,
1: final
0: Ben.
1: Final full day, and your Life 96.5 only at 60% of the goal. So maybe you can help us during these next two songs. There's another challenge happening. Over the next two songs, needing two friends, you and one other, to join Team 40. That's $40 a month. And then two other friends to join at the 1K Club, the $1,000 giving.
0: Club.
1: Yeah, 1K Club. Over the next two songs, would you be one of those two?
0: And knowing that you're helping make changes, like God's using you to make a difference in someone else's life, and like Angela's, saving lives. Yeah. How cool. You get to be a part of that story. Now, Angela says, I get to be a part of that story as I give, and I see the station in a whole new way because God has made her into a new creation. Did this 180. So cool. Thanks for getting invested right now. 605-339-1965. Life965.com. So two friends saying yes to a Team 40.
1: Yeah.
0: We'll get you the Faith Over Fear long sleeve shirt.
1: Do it.
0: And two friends saying, I can do the 1K Club.
1: Thank you. Do it now.

0: 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Thank you.
1: Isn't that amazing?
2: They get it.
1: That's what they get, and that's God like reaching down to the heavens and singing the praises through your little baby.
2: Yeah.
1: Through your daughter.
2: Right?
1: Heart explosion out your chest.
2: I know.
1: Let's go.
2: Like big old smile. Kids get it. They are listening. And if they're not getting the word of God into their mind, you know, if they're not getting his truth in there, other stuff's going to fill it up.
1: For
2: right?
1: Sure.
2: And so as parents, that's what we want for our kids is to know Jesus, to love him, him to save them. And just it's the music, and music's so powerful. Like, have you ever woken up in the middle of the night and a song is on your mind? I have. Exactly. I mean,
1: yeah. Heaven down here. Last night was heaven down here. You too?
2: That was mine a couple nights ago, actually.
1: Yeah. I'm like, Lord, it's 1 o'clock. I don't want to be waking up. Heaven down here is like, maybe we could do that at 7 or 8 this morning.
2: Right. Right. Maybe when you need the energy as opposed to something super duper calm. But it just embeds in there, and it's so powerful. I mean, one day we're going to be all glorifying and worshiping God together and singing his praises. Thanks for being a part of it. Thanks for helping Mike and his daughter be able to sing the songs back to the radio.
1: Right. Right.
2: Thank you.
1: We're down to the final song in this challenge, though, by the way. Lauren, my name is Ben.
2: I knew that was coming.
1: One song to go. Still needing friends to check in to support Your Life 96.5. I'm looking for 2 friends at Team 40. 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
0: 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I really think you're a great singer. I don't know why you don't do that more often.
1: Oh, and no. You could go to our app as well and give there.
0: Too,
1: yeah. So, final song. That's why the tense music. Yeah. Or the fact that I am trying to not really try to sing. 605-339-1965. 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
1: That's the phone number, 605-339-1965. In the final afternoon of the fall fundraiser, I'm so glad that you're listening right now because station manager Jeff Rupp walked in and he's entering things into the computer.
2: Oh, we know what that means.
1: Yeah, we do. What does it mean?
2: What does it mean? It means there's going to be something big happening.
1: Huge.
2: Okay, let's see. It's that five-letter word called a match.
1: Yeah.
2: And it's a $4,800 match. Ooh-wee. How cool is that? Of course, some more friends of the ministry, generous hearts, generous friends of the ministry saying, we believe in the station. We want to kind of have the community and everybody like lock arms

0: let's get this done together. So they're inviting you to meet them where they're at with their match.
1: That's awesome. So they want to help you make a gift that goes even further, right? Mm-hmm. So they love Life 96.5 just like you do. And so if you give Team 40 at $40 a month, they'll match you. 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
0: $4,800. $4,800 right now. You don't have to wait for us to start the next song, 605-339-1965, to say yes to getting your gift doubled right now, because this is what it does for you.
1: It is, yeah. Mm-hmm. Thank you for sharing stories about how God is using Life 96.5 in your life. Deanna says that, Lauren, you make her day better and brighter. She listens to Brad and Sharif in the morning, Sharif and Brad and Victoria and Rayanne. And she says, God is giving her reminders every day that he loves me no matter where I am. Yeah. She loves listening to Life 96.5 from sunup to sundown because the songs inspire her to keep looking forward and to praising God always. That's what you're supporting right now. That's what you're giving for right now.
0: That's the why. That's why. If you were wondering why you should give right now, well, because of that. You're helping encourage someone. You're making her day brighter and others. And your gift is doubled
1: right now. Team 40, $40 a month, the most common popular giving level, will be doubled right now. But there are other, like if you gave $1,000, that would be doubled right now too.
0: And with that gift, that size gift will get you the Faith Over Fear long sleeve shirt as an awesome reminder. Every time you look at it, put it on, you're like, that's right. Faith Over Fear. Faith Over Fear comes from Psalm 41. So thank you for investing in hope. Thank you for helping change lives like Angela's, where she was saved last year. She gave for the first time.
1: Wow.
0: And she hears the station differently. That's what you're making a difference in her life and others.
1: 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So if you're maybe a day partner, now would be a great chance for you to renew that, because if you give a $2,400 gift or a $1,200 gift, those don't automatically renew.
0: No, and they're doubled right now. $4,800 match. Should we get going?
1: I think so.
0: Okay, let's do it. Okay. 605-339-1965 or
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0: Your gift is doubled.
1: Anything else you want to say?
0: Together, let's say it one more time. Doubled.

0: There's a song called Amazing Grace, and then there's a song called It Is Amazing Grace, and then he's got a new song called It Really Is Amazing Grace.
1: Like really, really, really.
0: And then the next song he's got to come out is like, no, you guys, I'm serious. This is for real now. Amazing Grace.
1: Like in all caps.
0: Yes, right.
1: That Phil was Wickham. The song that I woke up to this morning.
0: It?
1: Yes, that was the one that was my...
0: We call it the God Pod.
1: Yeah, God
0: right.
1: Pod.
0: You wake up with the songs and the lyrics that you hear on Life 96.5.
1: Instead of an earworm, I right. like the God Pod
0: it's God
1: better.
0: Pod. It's yeah. God Pod. Final afternoon of the fall fundraiser, final, Life 96.5. There's a three-song $4,800 match happening right now.
1: Right now?
0: Right now.
1: So we need the phone number.
0: Yeah, 605-339-1965.
1: Okay.
0: Or life965.com.
1: Or the app. The
0: yes.
1: app or two.
0: Click
1: right?
0: donate.
1: If you're listening
0: mm-hmm.
1: on that.
0: Yep.
1: $4,800. That to meet that match, a couple of day partners. Mm. If you haven't renewed yet, your gift is doubled, but also we'll get that date for you
0: yeah.
1: that you want to craft a message for, celebrate in honor of, whatever it looks like, or maybe just sharing God's word.
0: Right.
1: We have friends do that for a half a day or a full day. So the 2 day partners would just wipe out this match, meet it where it's at, and then we'd be done. We could keep moving on
0: right.
1: in the final afternoon.
0: And if that's not for you, then maybe you're Team 40 at $40 a month. That gift being doubled too. Every gift being doubled right now up to $4,800. But this is a use it or lose it, meet it or beat it situation.
1: Yeah.
0: And in the final afternoon of the fall fundraiser, your Life 96.5 could really use your help. We're only at 60% of the needs.
1: I know.
0: So far.
1: There's still a lot of hay
0: yeah.
1: to make.
0: A lot
1: that's
0: of
1: what
0: work
1: your
0: to be
1: dad
0: done.
1: Would say.
0: Yep.
1: So a friend from Brookings, they joined the 1K Club.
0: Did they?
1: Yeah, they did.
0: Right now?
1: No, they didn't.
0: Oh. Or
1: it was actually earlier. But they
0: confusing.
1: They said they were giving double what they normally give.
0: Thank you.
1: Because the station was such a blessing to them when their son passed away.
0: Oh.
1: So it helped minister to them. It was there for them. It brought that encouragement and that probably, I don't know, just that hope and reminder of God's love as they were going through a difficult situation. And we've heard from a lot of friends actually that have been battling some hard seasons and whatever that looks like. So thank you for showing up for them and giving these gifts of support because it's listener funded. It's you.
0: It's you right now in this moment over these next 3 songs, but you don't have to wait till we play one song. Please call now at 605-339-1965. Every gift being doubled up to $4,800 over the next couple of songs. Again, 605-339-1965.
1: Okay, so that was our first song. We have 3 left.
0: Correct.
1: $4,800. Mm-hmm. There's not much time because it's lunchtime. The day flies by. I didn't even know we were already in the afternoon.
0: I didn't
1: so
0: either.
1: So thank you, Ben, for
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1: 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All of the goodness right there. Sharing God's hope with the Sioux Empire and beyond. 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

0: worship you. Riley just got their gift doubled. Thank you. Riley sang this song.
1: I can only imagine.
0: One of the all-time greats. That's what Riley said.
2: Yes.
0: That's what I'm talking about.
2: Right?
0: Yeah.
2: One day.
0: Yeah.
2: One day, just worshiping the Lord, and we're going to be perfected, right? So if you've lost a loved one, they've gone home to be with Jesus, they're healed. I can't even imagine what they're experiencing right now. And here's
0: just imagine the best thing of all time.
2: Right. And then times exactly multiply
0: infinity.
2: That and beyond.
0: Yeah.
2: Yeah. Riley, like you said, her gift doubled right now because
0: you,
2: we're
0: Riley.
2: In a match. Friend from Lennox going online, getting their gift doubled as well. So here's where we are at. Two songs to go.
0: Yep.
2: And $4,735 remains in this match. Every gift matters. Every gift adds up. You are making a difference.
0: 605-339-1965 is the phone number to call and give. Why give? Well, Darla says that Life 96.5 is a place where she comes and she is always uplifted. Every time she listens, she's cheered up instead of brought down. She says that there are some radio stations in town here that she'll listen and she'll turn on, and she's just not getting, you know what I mean? It's just kind of, I can't even put words to it.
2: Filling her cup.
0: Yes. Yeah. But Life 96.5 reminds you that you're loved by God no matter what is going on in the world, no matter what the other radio stations are doing or reporting on. But Life 96.5 reminds you that God is still with you. God still loves you. He's still in charge.
2: That's what helps get us through, right? Like the day-to-day, just going, okay, Lord, I know you're going to help me put one step in front of the other when things seem tough and you can't go on.
0: Yeah.
2: But he gets you out of bed and he does it, and he is that faithful to continue to do it. So thank you for supporting that, making sure that happens through the music and the messages here on Life 96.5. Why you got to play that?
0: Down to just two songs left in a use it or lose it, mean it or beat it $4,800 match. Down to the final afternoon of the fall fundraiser. Literally hours to go.
2: Right.
0: And your Life 96.5 is only at 60% of the need. But this right here is how you help change that.
2: 4735. What part could you take of that? Could you do the 35? Someone else takes care of the 700. A couple of friends check in and say, I could do $2,000. I could do $2,000. Bada bing, bada boom. We're done. We keep moving forward. And we wrap this baby up at 9 o'clock tomorrow.
0: Yeah.
2: Right, we can do that.
0: That's what a friend from Lennox, that's what Riley from Sioux Falls did. Will you be next? Will you be the person to have the entire Sioux Empire hear the phone ring when you call 605-339-1965?
2: You're making days brighter for someone. You're filling their cup. You're helping encourage them, and you don't even know it.
0: Mm-mm.
2: Yesterday, I was out at the gas station at Sam's, and I was behind a car that had a Life 96.5 sticker on it. And I just so happened to have a Faith Over Fear long sleeve shirt.
0: Did you?
2: I did. I was, there were two pumps in between us. And I ran over to her. I said, okay, I don't want to scare you, but I saw your sticker. I'm Lauren with Life 96.5. And she's like, I listen to you guys all the time. And I'm like, can I get you a long sleeve shirt and just love and make your day and gift it to you? We would love to do that for you as well. Thank you for calling. Thank you for, her name was Gloria.
0: Hi, Gloria.
2: And she listens all the time and she's encouraged. And that's because of your gifts. Yeah. So thank you for making that happen.
0: Please give during this, the final two songs, this $4,800 match. 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
2: Thank you. 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Like Reba. Reba says the same thing. She gave earlier this morning. She said, God has used your station. Talk about you and Life 96.5. The right song. She doesn't say the right song at the right time. She says the right song at the exact right time. Emphasis, all caps, more times than she can count. Always when she needs that God hug the most. And so she says, thank you. It's story after story after story that we've heard from so many people during our fundraiser and throughout the year that connect with us. And maybe that was you, where you've shared your story too. And you're like, I get it. I get it. Would you pick up the phone? Give us a call, 90 seconds on off. We have some awesome staff and volunteers here to take your phone call, because this, Ben, is the final song.
3: It is the final song of a three-song $4,800 match where every gift is doubled.
2: Doubled!
3: 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And I'm starting to worry.
2: I see how your palms are sweaty and a little
3: My knees
2: drops.
3: Are weak.
2: Exactly.
3: Yeah. So the Bible says when you start to worry, don't. But pray. I'd like to pray. God, it's a fall fundraiser of Life 96.5. You know, you love this radio station more than we do. It's raining here in the Sioux Empire, and maybe that's causing people to make sure that they have their hands on the 10 and the 2 and just make sure that they pay attention. We trust that you are going to fund this radio station, because, again, I believe you love it. We just ask for your help. And I know that sometimes, most of the time, you do things that I don't necessarily understand, and not my way. But goodness, it would be great if we could just match this $4,700 over this next song in a way that just leaves us in awe and wonder. How present you are, Lord. How much you care. So that we know that you're up to something. We love you so much. Thank you for your son, Jesus. It's in his name we pray. Amen.
2: Amen. Love that. It's so true. What a great reminder, though, right? I mean, that's why we've got our long sleeve shirt that says faith over fear, right? It's like, no, what does God say? Believe what he says in his word and his truth, because all those other lies and the thoughts that we so easily let our minds take over or consume.
3: Tangle us up.
2: Exactly.
3: Right?
2: That's all from the enemy. That is not of God. That is not what he wants. So if you have that stinking thinking, or you're worrying or anxious or whatever it is, that is not from him. That's where you go to the word, you go to the songs that we play on Life 96.5, because it will remind you of his truth.
3: Right. So please, would you help right now at 605-339-1965? Literally going to need somebody doing a day partner. Those don't automatically renew right now. If you give a $2,400 gift, would you renew that right now? The gift would be doubled, and you'd be so much closer to meeting that need, that $4,800 use it or lose it match.
2: Tara says, it brings me peace. It brings me joy. What does the station bring you? That's God bringing it to you through the music.
3: Right.
2: Thank you for funding that for you, yourself, your kiddos, your grandkids, your great-grandkids, and everyone else that listens and maybe doesn't even know Jesus yet. Thank you for the opportunity from these friends that we can double your gift because of this match. We don't want to leave it on the table.
3: Can't leave it on the table.
2: Can't.
3: Final fundraiser, final afternoon of the fundraiser, and we're only at 60% of the need.
2: So there's a lot left, is what you're saying. Especially in this match, Ben.
3: Check it out.
2: What? I didn't
3: get
2: it.
3: Did you see this?
2: Hey, hi, hey.
3: Look at.
2: Mine's refreshing.
3: Look at.
2: Thank you so much. $2,000.
3: A $2,000 gift from a friend in Spirit Lake.
2: Thank you.
3: And just like that, we're back in business. That's what God does, right? Your Life 96.5 now just $2,700 short from meeting this match. Use it or lose it. Meet it or beat it with thank one you. Song to go.
2: Thank you for stepping up and knowing how God's using the station. Thanks for investing in that, that eternal hope, and leading people to Christ, right? Growing you as a believer. Thank you. That's what you're investing in, and your gift is doubled.
3: Right now.
2: Final song.
3: Final song.
2: $2,735. Final song.
3: Final song.
2: Doubled.
3: Doubled right now.
2: Let's get this match done.
3: Let's go. 605-339-1965.
2: 605-339-1965.
3: Please call
2: now. Can you help? $2,735 needs to be matched.

0: tell you, that song right there, Shane and Shane, I don't know about you, but when I was battling cancer, that song came out. And it was just, I just listened to the lyrics and I was like, he's already won no matter what happens, no matter what comes my way with surgery or treatment or whatever, but he's kept me around for a purpose. But that song just met me where I was at, and tears still every time I hear it. But man, maybe there's a song that's been connecting with you just like that. Helped get you through whatever hard you're dealing with. I'm so thankful that you step up and step out and say yes to Life 96.5 and help us during our fundraisers to fund it and make sure that you're helping others too. Yeah.
1: Every gift is being doubled right now. $2,700 short. We're out of songs. Final afternoon, 605-339-1965 is the phone number. Again, 605-339-1965, but it's the songs like that one for you,
0: right?
1: You'll never forget because it came on at just the right time and it was relentlessly pursuing you to let you know that even though you walk through the valley of the shadow of death, you don't have to be afraid.
0: Yeah. It's one that I pass on to friends when they reach out and say, hey, I just got the diagnosis too. And I'm like, okay, boom, here's a song. Maybe it'll minister to you. I do that with a bunch of songs on Life 96.5, right? And reminders of goodness of God and the blessing, all of those where it's just like, here, like God will meet you through this song right where you're at.
1: That's what we're all about here, leading you to Jesus. That's our mission, telling you about Jesus, helping you stay close to Jesus. That's why we're asking for your help, though. Listener supported, crowdfunded, community supported. Mm-hmm. You and me coming together to give during the final afternoon of the fundraiser, and only 60% of the need so far. Going to need your help right now. Phone lines are wide open. We've run out of songs. This $4,800 match, this generous friend said, I will give $4,800 if collectively over the last three songs you can raise $4,800.
0: Yeah, and we had a few friends say, hey, I can do that, but there's still some arms that need to be linked, like maybe yours to help, because now we're down to $2,735. That's it, about half of it, right? Like $2,000. We had a friend come in from Spirit Lake and chisel it down.
1: It's amazing.
0: $2,735. And so, like you said, I mean, phone lines are still open and we're stalling a little bit because you might be going through the internets, right? And you might be connecting with us at life965.com. And so we're like, okay, Lord, let's just, what was that? What was that?
1: Hang Kristen on. From Sioux Falls.
0: Thank you. See, there's life965.com. Thanks for representing and making sure that gift came through. So $2,235.
1: Let's do a 60-second countdown. If you get in the 60-second while it happens, it counts and it will go towards this match and help your Life 96.5. Is that okay?
0: That sounds great.
1: Okay, would you ask her nicely? She doesn't like me very much.
0: Siri,
1: yeah?
0: Will you please start a... Siri sounds different. Siri, would you please start a 60-second timer?
2: Roger that. T-minus 1 minute and counting.
0: Here it is. Okay, so before she wraps up the 60 seconds, your gift doubled right now. Right now. $2,235. Let's not leave this match on the table. $2,235.
1: You give a $1,000 gift. This generous friend will double it. They will give $1,000, but it's use it or lose it, meet it or beat it, meaning if we don't get $2,200 over the next 60 seconds.
0: Friend from Rock Rapids said, I could do $200. Oh, now it's down to $2,035.
1: No. Another friend from Iowa said, I can give team $40 a month.
0: Go.
1: Now we're $1,500 away.
0: $1,555. Could you call just like that friend did? Get your gift doubled. Let's wrap up this match. It has to be met.
1: Only down to 20 seconds. Please help right now. 605-339-1965. Your gift's being doubled right now up to $1,500.
0: Let's go. 10, could you do that day 9, partnership? 8, three team 40s. 7, you, 605-339-1965. $1,500 remains.
1: $1,500. Okay, 605-339-1965. We got to play the song. We're going to leave it up to God.
0: Yep.
1: Please call if you feel led to.
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1: I have been listening to KNWC for me since I was 5 years old. My mother listened to it when it first came on the air. So it's been in my life for that long. It's just always been a source of encouragement. Music for me is my spiritual love language, like it is for many people. And getting to hear that all the time, all day, has always been a comfort, a calming thing in my life.
2: Spiritual comfort, calming thing for her.
0: In her life.
2: In her life. Thank you for doing that for Susan. Thank you. Hey, Janine from Brookings.
0: Yeah.
2: Giving in honor of Sean and Riley on their second anniversary coming up here on the 19th. Happy anniversary.
0: Thank you.
2: That $100 gift doubled. Thank you so much.
0: Thank you, thank you, thank you. The thing is, we're still $1,400 short. We're kind of going into overtime here. Going, this is a use it or lose it, meet it or beat it situation. The $4,800 gift hangs in the balance for your Life 96.5. And my question is what if it's your gift? What if your gift is the one that's going to put it over the top and then put that $4,800 into the ticker, into the total for your Life 96.5?
2: Kind of exciting. Then you feel like you're kind of a hero. Where you're like, hey, I stepped in and I helped. That was me.
0: You are a hero.
2: Am I doing? Susan, thank you from Minnesota with your gift. Praying for you and that upcoming surgery, my dear. Thank you so much. Friend from Hull.
0: Thank you.
2: Thank you. $400 as well.
0: Another surgery.
2: Another surgery. I know, right? We need to be praying for you guys. Thank you so much. Down to 1,035. Anybody still on the phone? Anybody on the web?
0: I think they're just having a coffee clutch this afternoon over there.
2: Are they discussing what lunch was
0: and
2: what they could eat for dessert? Oh, we need to help those phones, right?
0: Just need one person to give $1,000 right now. Just one person. We promise your gift will be doubled right now. But we're $1,035 short.
2: Mm-hmm. 1,035, final.
0: Isn't that a bugger?
2: Final, it is.
0: We're so close.
2: Final afternoon of our Life 96.5 fundraiser. Thank you so much for all the gifts already, for all the years of giving. And maybe you're a first-time giver and you're like, or you've never thought to be, but you can be a first-time giver with so many others this morning.
0: $1,000 short, though. $1,000 short. Maybe if you can't do $1,000, could you and one other friend do Team 40 at $40 a month? Mm-hmm. That's the most common, most popular giving level?
2: 605-339-1965. Thank you for bringing hope to so many. 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
0: That's what it's all about.
2: Thank you.
0: That's what it's all about. Thank you for calling 605-339-1965. Still $1,000 short. 605, thank you for that call. 605-339-1965 or life965.com.

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0: afternoon of our fall fundraiser. It's Sharif here with Jeff.
1: Yeah.
0: Welcome. It's so exciting, isn't it, to see what God is doing?
1: It's been a great couple of days, and I can't believe it's the final full day, final afternoon of our fundraiser. We've got a couple of hours tomorrow morning, but this is the time we're going to really see where we're going to end up. It's kind of, you know, we've had the last couple of days, we've kind of gotten set for the finish line. Today's going to be very telling. Final afternoon. If this is the time you listen, if this is the time you are blessed by the ministry of Life 96.5, now is your time to give.
0: That's right. And that's what Noreen from Brookings said. Hey. I want to give. She went, did she go online? Oh, no, she called in to 605-339-1965 and said, I want to give to what God is doing here.
1: I love it. I think it's wonderful. Yeah, we are going to look right here, right now, for three people to get involved with your best gift, but I want to give you a suggestion. $40 a month or a single gift of $500, that is our Team 40 giving level. And you're going to get a very spiffy, nice and stylish, can't buy it at Target, t-shirt. It says Faith Over Fear. It's a long sleeve t-shirt, perfect for this time of year when you join us at Team 40.
0: That's right. And you know, can I just read this verse
1: starting
0: this off? Isaiah 41:10, that's the reference on that Faith Over Fear. Do not be afraid, for I am with you. Don't be discouraged, for I am your God. I will strengthen you and help you. I will uphold you with my victorious right hand. Your Team 40 gift right now goes to help our goal. But when you wear that t-shirt out and about, someone's going to see that Isaiah 41:10 reference, and they're going to go look that up. And they're going to like, oh, man. That's exactly what I needed. Who is this God? I want to know him.
1: Mm.
0: So you're just doing all kinds of blessing and ministry when you give and join us today.
1: Absolutely. In the final afternoon, would you be first in the 1 o'clock hour? Would you be the first friend to give your best gift at 605-339-1965? That's 605-339-1965. Life965.com. Final afternoon of our fundraiser.
0: Thank you. 605-339-1965.

0: God is holding on to me. Praise God. Hey, it's Sharif here and Jeff on our final afternoon of our fall fundraiser, Life 96.5. We are so glad you're here to just witness and be part of what God is doing. Reba gave this morning and she said, it's because she gets that God hug when she needs it most.
1: Amen.
0: You know that God hug? Have you ever felt that when that right song at just the right time comes on and you just know it's God right there with you holding on, so hugging you.
1: Yeah.
0: That's right.
1: It's a beautiful picture of God's love for you. And I'm going to do something kind of wacky. I'm going to ask for people who like the rain to call in with your best gift. I want to kind of see. I mean, we've got this song that we're going to play in just a moment. And I want to see during this song, if you're a rain liker, then I want you to call in. Could be a single gift of $50, could be $100, could be $10 or $20 or $30 or $40 a month. But I'm looking for the likers of rain, the ones who love rain.
0: Team rain.
1: Team rain. We're going to call it Team Rain.
0: Team rain.
1: Yeah, yeah. So if you like rain, if you love rain, if you're happy that it's raining today, would you call this number right now? You don't have to wait for me to stop talking. It's 605-339-1965, especially if you're a grandma or grandpa. That's just a whole side thing. But if you are a grandma or grandpa who loves the rain, please call.

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Thank you so much for your giving. 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Are you ready to join us in the final afternoon? 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
1: Hard to believe.
0: Not going to be hearing us talking about 605-339-1965. Give us a call now to be part of this excitement tomorrow afternoon. So here we are. You, Jeff,

0: talking just not long ago about being Team Rain.
1: Well, I was talking to somebody in the building, and I was talking about the rain, and I kind of went, oh, it's raining. And this person here in the building said, I love the rain. Okay. So I figured they would not be alone in loving the rain.
0: There's others that love the rain.
1: But I think they might be alone because nobody called in. No Team Rain.
0: I love the rain when it rains at night, but I'm Team Sunshine. I love to see that sun shining through. And you know, when it's been cloudy for a while, you need that ray of sunshine to come through. And I feel like that's what Life 96.5 is, you know, because darkness, clouds can come into our lives and, boy, you just hear that right song, and God knows that you needed to hear it in that moment, and it makes such a difference. So Team Sunshine.
1: Okay.
0: We have a friend, a friend who loves the ministry, and she's Team Sunshine too, aww, I believe. She understands all too well what it is, you know, the clouds in life and how we just need that. And she's found so much hope, her and her family, listening to Life 96.5. She's been walking the journey of recovery with a family member.
1: Right.
0: And also just encouraging those who are struggling with mental health to get help because there's no shame in that.
1: No.
0: And so she has given a gift, a matching gift of $3,000.
1: Oh my goodness, yes, that's awesome. Thank you.
0: She just loves the ministry and she loves you. You who are listening and are also Team Sunshine and understand how much we need that ray of sunshine coming through on those cloudy days. And that's what Life 96.5 is to her. And that's why we are asking you to join us right now. We have four songs coming up and $3,000.
1: It's going to get doubled.
0: Every dollar doubled.
1: Yeah, that would be fantastic.
0: Yep.
1: And if you didn't get to the phone to vote for rain, you still can. I mean, this is rain or shine.
0: Rain or shine.
1: You get involved in this challenge right here, this match. $3,000. Your 1K gift turns into $2,000. Your $40 a month is $80 a month, but it's only four songs and we've got them queued up. I'm going to give you the phone number and I'm going to ask you to be the very first person to start off this match. The phone number is 605-339-1965. That's 605-339-1965. We said final afternoon, right?
0: That's right.
1: Yeah, this
0: tomorrow
1: is it.
0: Afternoon. Yeah, you're not going to be able to like call in and get your money doubled.
1: Okay.
0: So right now is the time. The moment is now. 605-339-1965.
1: You got to put your other hand on your other hip and have that whole mom pose.
0: Okay.
1: You got that down, don't you? Because you're sitting there with one hand on your hip. Now you got to do them both.
0: Yeah, both. Okay.
1: Okay. Uh-huh. I'm kind of trying to mirror you a little bit. I have no chance of that. But the phone number, 605-339-1965. Club Sunshine. Let's shine.

0: We're not finished either. We have a need right now. 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
1: Huge.
0: It's huge. It's Sharif and Jeff here, and we're asking, would you join us? Now is the time. Every dollar that you give is doubled up to $3,000. And we have a thank you.
1: Yes,
0: we do. A friend said from Sioux Falls, I'm in at life965.com. 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Thank you.
1: Absolutely. Thank you so much. And if you have not given yet, or you'd like to give an additional gift, maybe you already give monthly and it's time to add $10 a month to what you're giving, or just kind of a fundraiser $100 boost. Man, I'll tell you what, that would be huge right now. We've got $2,950 to go, and we've got three songs left in a four song $3,000 match.
0: Maybe you want to join. Thank you for that. Our most popular giving level, that is Team 40. It's $40 a month, which is like $80
1: right,
0: if you give right now. Or a single gift of $500, which is like $1,000 if you give right now. And as our thank you, we will send you our Faith Over Fear long sleeve t-shirt.
1: It's good. I mean, it really is. We wore them yesterday. I love them. Yeah, it was really, really
0: beautiful
1: fun.
0: Beautiful fall color.
1: Okay, so would you be next to say yes to giving to Your Life 96.5? Final afternoon. We've got a couple of hours tomorrow morning. We've got a long way to go. We're going to be really honest. And if you haven't given yet, or maybe you already are a day partner, but you haven't renewed your day partner, man, oh, man, oh, man, oh, man, oh, man, we sure do need to hear from you. So your phone number is 605-339-1965. That's 605-339-1965, or online, life965.com.
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0: Life 96.5. It is Sharif and Jeff on our final afternoon of our fall fundraiser, and we are right smack dab in the middle.
1: Smack dab.
0: Of a $3,000 match.
1: Well, let me rephrase that. We're smack dab in one way. Okay.
0: Okay.
1: We're smack dab in the number of songs. We had four songs. Two songs have played. So that's the smack of that dab.
0: Yeah.
1: But we've got a long way to go in the money.
0: Yeah. We're really not in the middle of that.
1: No.
0: Smack dab in the middle of that 3,000 at all. We're at $2,950 remaining.
1: Go.
0: So that's a long ways to go.
1: That is a long way to go. And we've got two great songs coming up. And we're asking you, if you have not given or it's time to give an additional gift, to get invested. It's our final afternoon, friends. If this is the time that you grow closer to God because of Life 96.5, would you call in and make sure that this $3,000 match is taken care of? Your gift of $100 becomes two. Your gift of $500 becomes $1,000. Your gift of $500 becomes $1,000. That would be fantastic.
0: That's right. You give because you know how God meets you.
1: Yeah.
0: That's why this friend has given the $3,000 as a match, because she knows what it is to be in the middle of the journey and need the support and the encouragement so badly. And that's why she's given. She uses Life 96.5 as just the redirection to point her eyes to Jesus and to let that sun shine in. Like,
1: amen.
0: I see the sun, it's starting to kind of...
1: Yeah, in the distance.
0: That's right. And that's what that right song at the right time, does, how God uses that.
1: Do you know what I like about what I just said, and it wasn't correct?
0: Okay.
1: I said the sun is shining in the distance. Well, for us, it is in the distance.
0: Mm-hmm.
1: But maybe right above you, it's clear skies. That kind of illustrates the difference in how God's perspective or God's view of things. He's got a whole different perspective from what we've got. Mm-hmm. And he sees the whole picture. And he's not worried about the whole picture, friend. He's not worried at all about the whole picture.
0: That's right. Thank you for that call. That's right. Like, when it's cloudy and we can't see, it doesn't mean the sun isn't shining.
1: Amen.
0: And just like when it feels cloudy in life and dark in the valley, it doesn't mean that God isn't there. And Life 96.5 has been that reminder for our friend who has given this generous match. And she wants to make sure that you know that God is there for you too on that journey. So maybe you want to join our most popular giving level. It's Team 40, which would be a $40 a month gift, which would be like $80 a month right now, because of the match, or a single gift of $500 or more. And of course, as our thank you, you get that Faith Over Fear long sleeve t-shirt.
1: It's a very cool t-shirt. We want to say thanks to a couple of friends.
0: Ooh,
1: friend from Canova getting involved with a $500 gift, and Bradley saying, we see Jim is struggling. We'll be praying for Jim. Thank you so much, Bradley, for your $500 gift. Hey, just like that, in this $3,000 match, we've got $1,950 left.
0: Okay.
1: $1,950 left. Now, that's two people joining us at the 1K Club. We go up and over. That's you giving your best gift and somebody else coming alongside and saying, the sun is shining where I'm at. I'm going to invest.
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0: 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And now being a grandma, that's even made it more special. So when he's in the car with me, we're listening to it, and I'm hoping that it'll stick with him.
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2: That grandma doesn't know what she would do without having had that reminder of truth.
3: Yeah, it's so important. And we're so grateful that we've been here for nearly 70 years. This radio station has been here shining the light and bringing the hope that so many of us need. We are in our final afternoon. We are in a 4-song match. We're down to the final song, and let me know what we need. Let me tell you what we need.
2: Thank you.
3: You're welcome. Oh, wait. You're thanking the caller. That's right.
2: I don't know the call, but okay, you're doing good, too, Jeff.
3: I'm trying so hard.
2: Yeah.
3: $1,950 to go. $1,950 to go, and we'll hit this goal.
2: All right. A generous giver has donated that $3,000 and we're remaining $1,950 because she cares about you. She wants you to know that God is there with you. And the journey and the encouragement that you get from Life 96.5 is why she is giving today and why she's inviting you to join as well. So maybe you want to join at the most popular giving level, Team 40. 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Take advantage of that. It's like $80 or a single gift of $500 or more. And of course, that Faith Over Fear t-shirt will be at your doorstep soon.
3: Do you know that generosity is not, it doesn't come naturally. It's not like a reflex. Generosity is something that is taught, because you think about the kids, you think about your grandkids or your kids when they were little, and you think about the first word that they really learn is mine, you know, when they're protecting their toys from their cousins or whatever.
2: Yep. Thank you.
3: So when you model generosity, others around you are taking notice, be it your kids or your grandkids. So let's get this done. We've got one song remaining and we've got $1,950 to go. Just asking you to be as generous as you feel God is asking you to be.
2: That's right. That $1,950, when that is met, it unleashes the entire $3,000.
3: That's incredible.
2: So what part are you going to play in that? Like, the coach is calling your name. You get to step up and you get to be the hero right now. So whatever number God's laying on your heart, 605-339-1965. 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

0: Come back to Jesus. That invitation is always open. He is full of grace and mercy, and he loves you so much. Hey, it's Sharif and Jeff here on our final day of, final afternoon of fundraising at Life 96.5. And God is just the he's kind of gets he's me kinda, all like tongue-tied.
1: He's kind of being God, isn't he?
0: That's
1: he's
0: right.
1: He's kind of being God.
0: So we had a four-song, $3,000 match. Every gift doubled. And can I just say, wow, God. Thank you, God. A friend from Russell, Minnesota, Diane, calls in and she gives a gift, a monthly gift, and we see your prayer request and we are praying for you, girl. And then Krista from Brandon said, I'm in with a Team 40.
1: Nice.
0: And Cindy from Sioux Falls said, don't leave me out on this. And Karen from Sioux Falls said, yeah, me too.
1: Wow.
0: And Kathy from Bridgewater, again, a calling in at 605-339-1965. And a friend from Laverne coming in with a full day partnership.
1: Whoa.
0: Thank you. Thank you. Wow. Just amazing. That match has been met.
1: I love that. And, you know, Diane, what a great grandma she is. She's asking for prayer for her granddaughter who is having kidney transplant this coming Tuesday. So, Father, I pray that you will be with her. I pray you'll watch over her. I pray you'll also watch over Shireen, who is the one who's donating the kidney. And Harper being the recipient, just be with them, be with the doctors, be with the whole family. I pray for peace that passes all understanding. In Jesus' name, amen.
0: Amen. All right, now's the time.
1: Now's the time.
0: To pick up that phone.
1: Right.
0: And just be part of this fall fundraiser, 605-339-1965.
1: So we have 11 minutes left in the hour. We're looking for four friends to join us at $40 a month, four by four, four people giving $40 a month or a single gift of $500. That would be outstanding. Hey, if you want to take two of those, you can give that 1K club a $1,000 investment into your Life 96.5.
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0: another favorite on Life 96.5. Hey, it's Sharif and Jeff on our final afternoon of our fall fundraiser. And we had a goal when, before that song started there, of a
1: $2,000. So that's one song. And what happened?
0: And we got $1,000.
1: Oh,
0: so that smack dab right in the middle.
1: Isn't that crazy?
0: Yep, absolutely. Okay. Thank you, Brad from Hurley. 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And Kathy from Sioux Falls, again, hopping online with your gift of Team 40. Thank you. We'll get those t-shirts, Faith Over Fear, in the mail for you.
1: Thank you so much. So we're down to the final song of the 1 o'clock hour, and the need is $1,000. It can happen many different ways. You want to thank those folks before I tell them how
0: absolutely
1: it can happen?
0: Yeah. Lon and Star from Worthington, Minnesota. Thank you also for your Team 40 gift. And Tina and Harry from Lamar's. 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
1: All right. Here's where we stand. $1,000 in the next song. And you can do that as a 1K Club member. 1K Club is $1,000. You can take care of all of it.
0: Yeah.
1: Lots of people coming on, though, with that $40 a month or a single gift of $500. So two people doing that during this next song, and we hit that same exact goal.
0: Yeah, and you know, we haven't talked too much this hour about that half-day partnership.
1: Right, right.
0: Maybe you've got some big event going on, like a grandbaby being born next year like I do, like a special blessing for that baby or a grandkid's birthday. Maybe one of your sons or daughters is getting married. Maybe it's just honoring a special anniversary or someone that has meant so much in your life who's left a legacy for you and your family. $1,200 gets you half a day on our calendar. You can spread that out, $100 a month.
1: Yeah, you sure can. And I think the code word for this fundraiser, at least when I've been on the air, grandchild.
0: Right?
1: I know.
0: It's just, there's been a lot of that
1: so many people
0: talk,
1: talking about
0: it. So, like, you really realize how important it is
1: to
0: just share your faith. And you can do that so easily. Those conversations that you can have because of the songs. Grandma, who is Jesus? What does that, what does it mean that he cares for us? Oh, just anyway. So fun. I'm just so excited.
1: I am too. So let me give you the number. We'll play the last song, $1,000 during this song. Whatever part you can do would be great. The phone number is 605-339-1965. That's 605-339-1965. The website is life965.com.
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0: Life 96.5. It is the final afternoon of our fall fundraiser. I'm Victoria here with Ben. Thank you to Shane from Harrisburg. Called 605-339-1965. Gave his gift. Thank you.
1: Thank you, Shane.
0: Your prayer request. 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
1: Are you kidding me?
0: That means we will send you that Faith Over Fear long sleeve t-shirt as a thank you gift.
1: That's amazing. That's amazing. You can be next at 605-339-1965. And now would be a great time, Victoria, because station manager Jeff Rupp walks in the building and he says, how about this? A three-song $2,400 match where every gift is doubled up to $2,400 over the next three songs.
0: Next three songs, your gift will be doubled up to $2,400, but only in three songs.
1: Isn't that crazy? And why give to Life 96.5? Well, it's the fall fundraiser and it's the final afternoon. We're only at 62%. Plus, Shauna says that Life 96.5 has helped her through some of the, and I'm quoting, most difficult days. The songs, the messages, the stories remind Shauna that God is here, that he's great, and that he helps her stay focused on what really matters. She's thanking you for providing the songs and the messages because they're a source of strength and encouragement for her. During this first song, would you give to join Team 40 right now at $40 a month? It's the most common, most popular giving level. And Victoria, it'll be matched. It'll be doubled right now.
0: Your gift would be doubled. 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Give right now at 605-339-1965 to have your gift
1: doubled.
0: But only in the next three songs.
1: 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Every gift matters. 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
0: There's a number that God has put on your heart right now. And that gift right now will be doubled. 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You can call 605-339-1965. 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But only in the next three songs, to start that first of three, call to have your gift doubled right now at 605-339-1965. 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

0: Love that's a new song from Ben Fuller on Life 96.5. It is the fall fundraiser in the final afternoon. Victoria is here. I'm Ben. We're down to the final hours of the fall fundraiser and only at 62% of the need. So if you call right now, your gift is going to be doubled. There's a three-song $2,400 match, Victoria. That was the first of the three songs, so we're down to two. But Sarah from Madison is checking
1: Sarah,
0: in.
1: Thank you, Sarah.
0: Your gift doubled. She's a first time. She's never given to Life 96.5 before. Thank you for joining the team. Welcome to the family.
1: Thank you, Sarah. Welcome to the giving family. Another one giving is Amy, and she has a deep reason for giving. Her family has been through a lot of health concerns. Thank you for that call. Her family has been going through a lot of health concerns, health problems, and needed prayer and encouragement through them all. And they found that at Life 96.5. She said, "We've been listening for about a year, and this is our go-to station." That hope, that reminder of God's love and the healing God brings that Amy and her family experiences every single time they turn on the radio. That's because of you. That's because of Sarah from Madison. That's because Life 96.5 is a listener supported. And right now, your gift doesn't just give that hope to Amy. Your gift goes even further because your impact will be doubled with this match.
0: Right now, but only for two more songs. So please call 605. Please, 605-339-1965 to get your gift doubled up to $2,300. I love what Jesus said. Jesus never said that everything is going to be sunshine and daisies, that everything's going to be easy peasy once you follow him. In fact, he says quite the opposite. And he says, in this world, you're going to have trouble. It's going to be really hard. In fact, one of the things that I love the most is that he says, like, be excited when people persecute you on behalf of me. I go, what? But he gives you the tools and the resources to have hope, comfort, and peace in him. He says, take heart, I've overcome the world. And I don't know about you, but I need that reminder every single day, Victoria. 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
1: It's the final afternoon of the Life 96.5 Fall Fundraiser. I'm Victoria here with Ben, and we are now on to the final song of a three-song match. We started with three songs, $2,400 match. Now there's only one song left and remaining $1,750 on that match.
2: Thanks to our friends from Orange City checking in at $500. A Faith Over Fear long sleeve shirt on the way to Orange City here in just a couple of minutes when we get the address down. The Alex family from Harrisburg, first time givers. Thank you for giving. Both of your gifts being doubled right now. They say Life 96.5 is such a bright light in this world. That's why they're giving. They've seen what God has done through Life 96.5 with songs of hope and encouragement, and Sharif and Brad and you, Victoria, and Rayanne in the afternoon, continually providing hope, reminders of God's promises. Like Isaiah 41:10, don't be afraid, for I'm with you. Do not be discouraged, for I am your God. I will strengthen you and help you. I will hold you up with my victorious right hand in those moments where you need reminders, because life is hard.
1: Life is hard, but you're not doing life alone. 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And that's what you make possible here at Life 96.5. Since we are listener supported, this is possible because of you. So thank you. If you haven't given during the fall fundraiser, or if you think, I really want to be a part of this match, you

0: You can give right now at 605-339-1965 or life965.com. We're on to the final song of this match. Your last chance to get in on this match. 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Or you say, I can take care of that $50. 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Or the $700, that too would be doubled. Your gift right now will be doubled, but only in the next song. Call 605-339-1965.
1: A lot of finals because it's the final afternoon of the fall fundraiser. The final song of this three-song $2,400 match, dollar for dollar, use it or lose it, meet it or beat it. This is your final opportunity. Maybe you could be the final piece of this puzzle to be the hero to help your Life 96.5 add this $2,400 gift to the totals. But it's got to be now, and I believe it's you. You're the one that can help Life 96.5 right now in this moment. Will you say yes? 605-339-1965. In the final afternoon of the fall fundraiser, still only what, 62% of the need?
0: 62% of the need and this one song left in the match.
1: Please, you're the one that can help us get to 63% of the need with your gift right now in this moment at 605-339-1965.
0: That's 605-339-1965. Here's that final song of the match, 605-339-1965.

0: 96.5. It's the final afternoon of the fall fundraiser, and that was the final song.
1: So what you're saying is the match has been met, right?
0: Not.
1: What?
0: Quite. I'm Victoria here with Ben, and we had a 2400 three-song match. That was the final song, and there still remains 1,750 in this match.
1: Okay, so our friends from Orange City have given. Thank you for getting your gift doubled. The Alex family from Harrisburg checking in, and Sarah from Madison, first-time givers. But I need friends. I'm looking for friends in Brandon. First of all, Sioux Falls, where are you at? Laverne, Mitchell. What about Lennox and Canton? What about Lamar's, Larchwood, Inwood? Little Rock? Rock Rapids? Viberg?
0: They're turning into more of questions.
1: Where are you guys? Your Life 96.5 needs you in the final afternoon of the fall fundraiser. Still only 62% of the need with just hours to go. Literally, we're praying, we're hoping that to get to 100% of the financial need by the end of the fundraiser, which is just hours away. Every gift being doubled now up to $1,750, but we're out of songs. So literally, time is of the essence right now. If you've ever thought about giving, you don't have to wait any longer. Please, now is the moment. Please give at 605-339-1965.
0: That's 605-339-1965. The next song starts and the match is over. And if the match isn't met, that money goes.
1: Yes, use it or lose it, meet it or beat it.
0: Would you give right now? Help us meet this match, that remaining need, 1,750. That means your gift up to that amount, up to 1,750, your gift is doubled. So would you give right now, 605-339-1965?
1: Do you ever feel like you don't belong or you're not loved? That was Paulette. She was really down. She was having a totally bad day. And she was listening to Life 96.5. She heard the song, The Truth by Megan Woods. And she said, it was that song that God used to remind me, remember who you belong to, remember who loves you. That's the truth. Sometimes you need to be reminded, and God will tell you if you just listen. That's our mission here, to help you know Jesus, to help you stay close to Jesus. That's why we're asking for your help in this moment, right here, right now. But we're running out of time. $1,750 short of meeting this need. We're out of songs. Please help, 605-339-1965.
0: We're out of songs, and we're kind of getting the push to start that next song.
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0: Help? Well, the whole point is songs. It's the songs that bring the encouragement, the hope, but right now we need you to do that.
1: Steph is in from Sioux Falls.
0: We need you to be a part of it. Thank you, Steph.
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0: $1,700 short, would you give right now at 605-339-1965?
1: What if we did a 60-second countdown? 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Is that cool? Could we do that?
0: Sounds good. Start that timer. Here we go.
1: Okay. Siri?
0: You ready?
1: Yeah. Please start a 60-second countdown.
2: Roger that. 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
0: And that's time. Would you give right now? 605-339-1965. Thank you to Sandra from Harris coming in with another team of 40. You. That means we have left 200 left
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0: on that match. 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We do have to start this next song. Would you give 605-339-1965?
1: Just $200 left on $200 short. 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

0: We are celebrating here in the final afternoon of Life 96.5's fall fundraiser. I'm Victoria here with Ben. We just wrapped up a match that went down to the wire.
1: Yeah.
0: But thanks to Krista from Harrisburg, Charlotte from Hills, TJ from Brandon, and Joan from Sioux Falls, we have met that match.
1: Thank you.
0: Thank you. 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For joining Team 40, we'll send you that Faith Over Fear long sleeve shirt. Thank you for saying yes. I want to be a part of the hope, the encouragement, the peace, the joy that people find in Life 96.5, the joy that God gives through the music and messages.
1: Yeah, it's a final fundraiser, final afternoon of the fall fundraiser for your Life 96.5. I think about what Jesus said in Matthew 28, right before he went into heaven. He said to his disciples, they're like, well, what do we do now? He said, go everywhere to the ends of the earth. Tell people about me. Teach them to obey my commands. Baptize them. And I don't know about you, Victoria, but I have a hard time even going to like Lenox to tell people about Jesus or even in my own neighborhood. You know what I mean? I really believe that we can tell more people about Jesus with your help. Listener supported Life 96.5. That's why I give. I want to tell people about Jesus. I want to do what Jesus is asking me to do, even when it's hard. Your gift right now is about to kick off another three-song, $2,400 match.
0: We have another match. Another wonderful friend of the ministry has stepped up, said, yes, I want to give a $2,400 gift if you raise that amount. That's why we have these matches. Another three-song, $2,400 match. So right now, your gift can still be doubled, but only for three songs.
1: Only for three songs. So every gift, like Team 40, $40 a month being doubled?
0: Doubled.
1: You give $1,000, they'll give $1,000. They'll match you, right? Being doubled.
0: Exactly. Your gift up to that $2,400 will be doubled.
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0: I'll start with a longish one.
1: We're not ready to play one yet, so back away from the board. But here's the thing. It's stories after stories after stories, like Ellen's, who said she gets overwhelmed in life, and don't you too? Me too. Life is full of stress and anxiety, and there's fear sometimes. And she says, sometimes when I get a little bit overwhelmed, it never fails. Life 96.5 plays this song called Breathe by Johnny Diaz. Mm-hmm. And literally the chorus is like, breathe, just breathe. She says it's the words in those songs that help me breathe and refocus. And God knows when I need it most. That's why we're asking for your help right now. Every gift doubled up to $2,400 over the next three songs at 605-339-1965.
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3: Of a three-song match?
2: Of a three-song $2,400 match. So right now, your gift could be doubled. We still have one song down, but we still have that $2,400 remaining. I'm Victoria here with Ben. And Ben, what do these gifts do?
3: They provide hope for people like Thomas. Thomas is stressed to the nines about his future, worried about God providing, and he felt like a failure in every part of his life. That's a tough place to be in. And as he was listening to Life 96.5, he heard Make It Well by Mercy Me. He said, I had a million voices pulling me in all sorts of directions. I had no idea what to think. I didn't know what was right, what was true. But it was the song that God used to give my heart the anthem to sing quietly while I was working. And the next few songs just helped me. The songs that just ended with no fear by the end of it. He said it was a long day and it'll be a long day. He said, I can't do it on my own, but God can. And I needed to be reminded that it's not up to me. It's up to him, that I get to rest in the palm of God's hands. And he used the songs and the messages to quietly, confidently remind me that he's got a plan for my life and a purpose for my life, and that he promises to provide everything I need.
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2: afternoon. 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
3: 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Is that what it is?
2: We're at 63%. Still not all the way there, and we have two songs left in this match. 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

0: song match here on the final afternoon of the Life 96.5 Fall Fundraiser. I'm Victoria here with Ben, and we have some math to do.
1: Yes, we sure do.
0: Because of our friend from Sioux Falls upgrading their Team 40. Thank you for your gift. And then Larry from Harrisburg called 605-339-1965. Thank you for your gift, Larry.
1: Seriously, that's, you can do that too. The friend from Sioux Falls who gives $40 a month as part of Team 40 can upgrade and give another $40 or whatever you want, another $10 a month or $20 a month. It counts, and your Life 96.5 needs you right now in this moment. It's the final afternoon of the fall fundraiser at 63% of the need. Just 63%. We're not panicking. We're not worried, but we do need your help right now. Every gift being doubled up to $1,870 right now. But for the final song at 605-339-1965. That's 605-339-1965.
0: 605-339-1965.
1: That's what I just said.
0: We still have this match going on. One more song and you are needed. Also, Ben, a little bit more math is needed because of Ryan from
1: Praise
0: Woodstock.
1: The Lord.
0: Thank you for your gift, new giver. Thank you. Thank you for that call as well. Right now, you are needed. How much is left in our match?
1: $1,470 is left over the last song.
0: One song, $1,470 remain in the match. Would you help? Right now at 605-339-1965.
1: Thank you for giving. Thank you for giving. Abby says Life 96.5 is a huge light in her life. It has been for her entire life. And now she's so excited because she gets to watch as it shines that same light into her kids. And it's even better secondhand, she says. She's thanking you for bringing God to so many people throughout the Sioux Empire. That's what you do when you give. You get to tell people about Jesus from the comfort of your car, from your home office, from your couch. 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And there are stories after stories after stories. And you know it's true because the same thing is happening in your life.
0: You can have that impact for others too. And that impact goes even further right now with this match. Call 605-339-1965 with your gift.
1: But Victoria, time is running out. It's the final afternoon.
0: One song left in the match too.
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0: Life 96.5. I'm Victoria here with Ben on the final afternoon of the fall fundraiser. And that was the final song for a three-song match.
1: Three-song match, and that's the final song. So, oh my goodness, there is some nervousness and a little bit of tension happening right now. The urgency of our witness is now. And the final fundraiser, final afternoon at 605-339-1965. I don't even know what I'm saying. All I know is that we're $1,370 short. Every gift doubled up to $1,370.
0: And it's $1,370 thanks to Vicky. Thank you for your gift. Called 605-339-1965 with her
1: Vicky?
0: Gift. Thank you.
1: Yeah, Vicky.
0: Vicky.
1: Thank you, Vicky.
0: Thank you for your gift. You can also have your gift doubled right now because we haven't started the next song yet. But yes, the match is almost done. We've played all our songs. Would you help right now at 605-339-1965.
1: Friends all over the Sioux Empire getting their gift doubled. Ryan from Woodstock giving for the first time. Thank you. Larry from Harrisburg, a friend from Sioux Falls, upgrading their Team 40 and giving more monthly. Thank you for doing that. That's also part of what you can do to get your gift doubled right now at 605-339-1965. 605-339-1965. Abby listens with her daughter in the car. And she's always singing the songs in her car seat. And as a mama, she says, it warms my heart like you wouldn't believe. She goes, it's just her and I. And this station keeps us going every single day. Giving us hope. Keeping us centered on the truth of who Jesus says we are and created us to be. That's priceless for Abby and her daughter. Thank you for giving to make just the right song at just the right time happen for them. There's one friend on the phone right now, going to need a couple of more on.
0: Would you give right now? Call 605-339-1965. Ben, what's left in our match?
1: Oh, hold on. Carrie from Del Rapids is checking in.
0: A little bit more math here. Thank you, Carrie, for your gift.
1: Doubled.
0: You can call 605-339-1965 to have your gift doubled.
1: $970 short. I know what you just did with your shoulders there. You're like, eek! I know, so close, but yet so far away. 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
0: Absolutely.
1: Because your gift will be doubled still right now before we play this last song of the hour, final afternoon of the fall fundraiser. Just hours to go. 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
2: Roger that. T-minus 1 minute and counting.
0: 60 seconds would you give right now, and then this match is over. 605-339-1965. That's 605-339-1965.
1: It's just Abby and her daughter in the car every day. 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It's just them, and they get the songs, they get the hope, they get the encouragement because you give. 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Victoria, only 30 seconds left.
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0: Jolene,
1: in. Jolene,
0: thank you. 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
1: Thank you.
0: Thank you.

0: thank God that he does so much work in our lives, in our world, in our community, right here in the Sioux Empire. God does so much. Hey, it's Rayanne and Victoria here on the final afternoon of the Life 96.5 Fall Fundraiser.
1: That went by quickly.
0: Yeah,
1: that went by quickly. It's already the final afternoon of the Fall Fundraiser, meaning tomorrow it'll just be Rayanne again. It'll just be Rayanne talking about her cats and no fundraiser. So if you want to get in on the fundraiser, and this is when you usually listen, this is might be your last chance to give at 605-339-1965. And I have to say, we met our match from last hour.
0: Yes.
1: Thanks to so many friends. Thank you, Kari from Del Rapids, new giver. Thank you for your gift. We see your prayer request. We will be praying for your family today. Jolene from Adrian went online to life965.com. Thank you for your gift. We also see your prayer request. We'll be praying for you. She said that she is doing this for Drew. Her nephew was killed in a tragic car accident this past summer. He was only 18.
0: Mm.
1: But the music, the messages on Life 96.5 help lift her up. We will be praying for you and your family. Thank you, Joe Ellen, for your gift.
0: Thank you so much. Also want to thank our friend from Sioux Falls who joined Team 40 at life965.com. Joshua also joined Team 40, gave us a call at 605-339-1965. And Julie, a brand new giver.
1: Thank you.
0: Gave her best gift too. Thank you all so much for helping us meet that match.
1: Thank you for helping us meet that match. Thank you for helping us share encouragement and share hope right here in the Sioux Empire. Really, it's about sharing Jesus, about sharing God's love, the reminder that God himself became human, lived a human life, took on your punishment out of his great love for you, and is now inviting you into life with him. That's what this is all about.
0: Amen.
1: That's what we want to share more than anything else, and that's what you help us share right here, right now, with your gifts.
0: So we met that match. Absolutely incredible. Thank you so much.
1: Thank you for that call.
0: But it is the, like we said, the final afternoon of the fall fundraiser, and we still have needs. We still have a goal to meet, and you are still needed. We still need you. So right now we are looking for some friends to join the 1K Club, gift of $1,000.
1: Just a couple of friends in the next couple of songs joining the 1K Club, $1,000. You can call 605-339-1965 or life965.com. That's 605-339-1965.
0: We would love to have you give us a call at 605-339-1965. We got friends in the call center just waiting to hear from you this afternoon.
1: Thank you.
0: Thank you.

0: 5 fall fundraiser, and here's her why. She said 96.5 has helped me through some of my most difficult days. The music and messages remind me that God is here, that God is great, and it's helped me stay focused on what truly matters. She says, thank you for being a source of strength and encouragement. That is what Life 96.5 means to her. And she said, hey, it's done so much in my life. I want it to do that same thing in others' lives. I want Life 96.5 to stay on the air, on and strong, for more people in this community to hear the name of Jesus, to more people in this community can hear God's word and God's love and that same encouragement and love that she experienced. So thank you, Shauna, for your gift. Again, brand new giver. And I want you, you listening right now, to take that encouragement from Shauna. Maybe Life 96.5 has helped you in some tough times, and you want to help this station help other people in our community during their hard times.
1: Because that is what your gift does. It helps people right here in the Sioux Empire right now when you call 605-339-1965. And I said that number quickly because I realized something. We have a match.
0: Oh, look at that.
1: We have a match. Woo! If you don't know what a match is, during a fundraiser, when we have a match, that means that a generous friend of the ministry has stepped forward saying, I have this gift that I would like to give. But before I give this gift, I would like you to raise that amount first. I want to see that others in this community also want to give, also want to be a part of Life 96.5. So right now we have a 5-song match of $4,800.
0: Woo!
1: Rayanne, what does that mean?
0: So that means that your gift, the impact that your gift makes, is doubled. Dollar per dollar, up to $4,800 right now. Your gift is doubled.
1: Your gift doubled up to $4,800 thanks to this friend of the ministry, but only in the next 5 songs. 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
0: 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So we want to make the most impact. We want to not leave anything on the table. You are needed right now. 605-339-1965. 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
1: 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And thank you so much for that call. We are one song down in a $4,800 huge match. And
2: 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Her kids listen every time they go anywhere in the car, and the whole family loves singing along to the songs they hear on Life 96.5. And Ashley loves the way it just brings her family closer to Jesus. That's the impact you have, and that impact right now will be doubled with this match.
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3: Making well with my soul. 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

0: We are two songs down in our huge $4,800 match during the final afternoon of the Life 96.5 fall fundraiser. Rayanne and Victoria, we are here, and you, my friend, you are needed right now, and here's why.
1: It was this last Labor Day during a recent visit from out of state that my 15-year-old great-nephew and I were driving together, which doesn't happen often. It's very rare. But my car radio is always set to Life 96.5. And while we were driving along, the song by Matthew West, Good, was playing. And Austin and I have been studying Romans together remotely. And I said, this song is perfect as a summary of Romans. And so we talked about that for a little bit. And then after that song went off, a praise song came on. I wish I could remember which one it was, but I can't. And we sang together that song, just belting it out in the car together. That just filled my soul to be able to sing with him and worship God with him, to watch that next generation come into a relationship and worship of God. So it was awesome. And I was just so grateful as we drove along to have Life 96.5 facilitate that worship for us that day, and to know that you guys do that every day.
0: To worship along with her great nephew, that was Susan, and just that special relationship, that special moment in their relationship that they were able to have because Life 96.5 plays, because we play music for the whole family, life-giving music from God. That was one story that was able to happen, and we want to invite you to help more stories like that happen.
2: You can be a part of stories like Susan's, and sure, we won't hear all those stories on this side of heaven, but one day we will. One day we'll get to hear the impact that Life 96.5 has all across the Sioux Empire. And Janine from Del Rapids says, I am in, wants to be in, not only in sharing that hope, but also in on our current match. She called 605-339-1965. Thank you. Janine's gift is doubled. Janine's gift is doubled because of this match that we have, but there's only three songs left.
0: So Janine, thank you. You are our starter offer. And Judith from Howard, also a brand new giver, following footsteps made by Janine. Thank you so much. Our two brand new givers starting off this incredible match. Right now, the remaining need is $4,650 with three songs remaining. You, my friend, you are needed.
2: And that a little over $4,600 isn't just a need, it's the match, which means your gift up to that amount will be
0: doubled.
2: So right now, give your best gift. Have it doubled at 605-339-1965. That's 605-339-1965. Have you been?

0: 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Hey, I'm Victoria on Life 96.5 here with Rayanne on the final afternoon of our fall fundraiser. And we have a match going on right now, which means your gift up to $4,600-ish, a little bit more, will be doubled. Your gift will be doubled right now when you call 605-339-1965. Your gift's impact will be doubled. The impact that we hear about every day.
1: I love what Reba said. She's a brand new giver, joined Team 40 just this morning. And she calls the right song at the right time as a God hug.
0: That is
1: so sweet. You know, you've heard of God winks. I don't think I've heard of a God hug. Just that moment when you hear the right message at the right time, the right song at the right time. And it just feels like God is saying, hey, I'm here. Mm-hmm. Come here. Come in for a hug. I'm with you. I'm not leaving your side. And I love you. She says, she ends her message from her gift by saying, thank you and God bless. And, you know, when she's saying thank you, she is saying thank you to you. This is a listener-supported ministry. You are the reason why we are able to play the right song at the right time.
0: You're the reason that Reba has that God hug. You're the reason that someone else in the Sioux Empire has that God hug moment, that right song at the right time. Here's the best part. God doesn't have to use us for these things,
1: mm-hmm.
0: but he does. We get to be a part of these stories. We're invited into stories like Reba's, stories like your family's, your neighbor's, yours. God lets us be a part of that. And that is so amazing and encouraging and a reminder that God's got you. God's with you.
1: So that match that is happening right now, your gift right now, is doubled up to $4,650. And there are two songs left of this match.
0: Two.
1: And so we are going to really need some big gifts during these next two songs in order to make that goal. We don't want to leave any of this money on the table. We would love to have the biggest impact with your gifts. So your gifts doubled. At the moment. We would love for you to give us a call at 605-339-1965. Looking for maybe a 1K club gift. That would be doubled. A half day partner or full day partner right now. That would be doubled. That would be huge.
0: That would be huge. But we do have to start this second to last song.
1: Okay.
0: Now is your time to give. Have your gift
1: doubled
0: at 605-339-1965 or life965.com.

0: Life 96.5. I'm Victoria here with Rayanne for the final afternoon of our fall fundraiser. And that was Megan Woods, The Truth. Paulette was recently really touched by that song. Here's how she opened her story, saying that she was really down. Bad day. It was just one of those days. You know them. Nothing seems to be going right. You've stubbed your toe probably five times. Every red light. Nothing is going right. And then you start to kind of internalize that bad day. You feel like you don't belong. You feel like you're not loved. Paulette says, that was me. And then a little song came on her radio. Megan Woods singing The Truth, saying the truth is that I am truly loved. The truth is that I am God's child. That's what Paulette heard exactly when she needed it. She then knew who she belonged to. She knew that God loved her, that that was the truth. She ended it by saying, sometimes we need to be reminded, and God will tell us if we just listen. And sometimes God tells us through a song on the radio, like Paulette heard on Life 96.5. And that's why we're asking you to be a part of this fundraiser, because you can be a part of stories like Paulette's, hearing the truth you need to hear at just that moment.
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0: having their gift doubled, because we are at the tail end of a match here. We have one song left,
1: one more song
0: this match,
1: okay,
0: and 3,690 left in the match.
1: And that number, that seems like a lot.
0: Yes,
1: but when everybody takes their bit of their piece of the puzzle, piece of the pie, then we can make that happen.
0: And Lorraine from Sioux Center just said, yes, I'll take my piece. Also joining Team 40 when she called 605-339-1965. Thank you.
1: So the new remaining total, your gift will be doubled up to 3,190.
0: But there's only one song left. 3,190. What's your part of that puzzle? What's your part of that need in this match with one song left?
1: We would love to hear from more friends joining at Team 40. Maybe someone joining the 1K Club, filling their half-day partner, full-day partner, renewing that. That is needed right now. Starting the next song, though, the last song in this match. 605-339-1965. 605-339-1965 or life965.com. When the

0: That was the last song in our $4,800 match during the final afternoon of the Life 96.5 fall fundraiser with Rayanne and Victoria.
1: So it was the last song. That means the match is met, right?
0: Not quite. Oh. So we did, during that last song, we did have Adrian from Harrisburg.
1: Adrian,
0: go online at life965.com. I love her message. She said this gift was made in faith and in gratitude for God's faithfulness. That is what we are inviting you to do, to take a step of faith and follow the nudge that God is putting on your heart to support the ministry of Life 96.5.
1: So we've used up all the songs for that match, but technically, the match isn't over until the next song starts. So would you give right now? 605-339-1965. I'll say it again. 605-339-1965.
0: So that means we can just chat for like 10 minutes before the next song,
1: well,
0: right, Victoria?
1: I don't think that would be appreciated.
0: Oh, okay.
1: Probably not.
0: Can we do like 60 seconds?
1: 60 seconds. We can do
0: that. Okay. 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
1: Hey Siri, start a timer for 60 seconds.
2: Roger that. T-minus 1 minute and counting.
1: So 60 seconds left here. 3,090 remain for this match. 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
1: So thank you for everything that you do. 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
2: And there is only one song left before four. Would you give right now? 605-339-1965. Hey, I'm Victoria here with Rayanne for the final afternoon of our fall fundraiser. 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
3: And it is the final afternoon of our fall fundraiser. So if now is the time of day that you listen, this may be your last opportunity to get in on the fall fundraiser to make your best gift, because tomorrow at this time in 24 hours from now, it's just going to be us two hanging out. Me and you. Sorry, Victoria.
2: Sorry. I understand.
3: It's just going to be us hanging out, talking about the cats, just talking about Jesus. And there isn't going to be a fundraiser. So you are needed right now. 605-339-1965. Going to say that number one more time, because we really do want you to get in on this fundraiser during this last song before 4 o'clock on the final afternoon. 605-339-1965.
2: That's 605-339-1965. That's 605-339-1965. Thank you.
3: Thank you.

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0: It is Rayanne and Jeff here in the final afternoon of the Life 96.5 Fall Fundraiser. So glad to have you here praising God with us, and we are inviting you to become a part of the ministry.
1: Yeah, we're asking you to invest in this ministry in a tangible way, just like our friends in Sioux Falls did. Yes. $250, thank you for that.
0: Thank you.
1: And Tammy from Sanborn, this is really cool. Something is happening in this whole area where people are talking about their grandkids. Tammy from Sanborn said, I want to challenge all grandparents out there to give in honor of your grandkids, and what a blessing they are. Now, Tammy, along with that, we've got another friend who said, we want to do a 72, is that right? Am I reading that right?
0: Yep.
1: $7,200 match.
0: Wow.
1: $7,200 match during the second to last hour of the final afternoon.
0: Whew.
1: This is pretty crazy. And
0: it
1: if you
0: is.
1: Haven't given yet, or you're ready to give another gift, man, this is really cool. I love when people step up and do something really, really exciting. And I don't know anything more exciting than a dollar for dollar match. That's pretty incredible.
0: Yeah.
1: Knowing that your $100 turns into $200, your $1,000 1K club giving turns into $2,000, your $40 a month turns into $80 a month. And I just want you to know, no bells and whistles, we're at 65% of our overall need.
0: Mm-hmm.
1: And we've got 2 hours, and then we've got 3 hours in the morning. So we've got a long way to go and a short time to get there. And if you haven't been part of the radio station yet, if you haven't given a gift, I'm just challenging you to give that 1K club, that $1,000 turning into $2,000 right now.
0: If God is putting it on your heart to give, whatever number between you and Him, we would love to invite you to take that step of faith and know that your impact on the Sioux Empire, your impact on this ministry is doubled. 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
1: All right, let's start this. The phone number is 605-339-1965. 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
1: Know who?
0: Chelsea from Emory, South Dakota. 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
2: What she did.
0: For the $7,200 match during the final afternoon of the Life 96.5 fall fundraiser with Rayanne and Jeff. Chelsea called 605-339-1965. Right. And Jeff, I'm sure you want to hear what Chelsea gave.
2: I would love to know what she gave.
0: $2,000. And Chelsea, your gift is doubled.
2: Doubled right there. Oh, my goodness.
0: Thank you.
2: I love the Smalls from Brandon.
0: Yes,
2: giving $100,
0: thank you.
2: That turns into $200.
0: Doubled.
2: Guys, we're off to a great, great start. If you're just joining us, we have a $7,200 dollar-for-dollar match on the table. So far, $2,100 has come in.
0: Wow.
2: That's incredible.
0: Wow.
2: That means we've got $5,100 to go. Now, there's a couple of things you can do. You can pray. We'd appreciate that. You can also call or text the word give to this number, 605-339-1965. You can give through our app if you can get it downloaded on your phone. Yeah, you can do that. Or you can go to our website, life965.com.
0: Chelsea from Brookings gave this morning, and she said, my family listens to Life 96.5 all the time in the car. It's so wonderful to have songs praising God and a station sharing God's message. It makes my heart so happy to hear my kids randomly singing the songs that they hear on this station. And Chelsea ends her message by saying, God bless.
2: Oh, that's so great. Chelsea, thank you for that. Okay, who's going to be next? Would you join us in the giving? Please, please do. You can give at 605-339-1965. That's 605-339-1965.
0: Your gift right now, up to $5,100, is doubled. Your impact doubled.
2: You know, I think that comes down to two people. And I know that the person that I'm going to ask first knows who they are. One person doing a gift of $5,000. I know that's not for everybody. Mm-hmm. I'll be honest, that's not for me. But friend, that might be for you. Maybe your business has been incredibly successful. Maybe God's been kind of tugging on your heart, asking you to give. Thanks for that call. And then there's another person giving $100. And friends, this is all coming down the final afternoon, the final 2 hours of our afternoon here at Life 96.5. Thank you so much for that call.
0: Those friends call in 605-339-1965. 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
2: Yeah.
1: On the final afternoon of the Life 96.5 fall fundraiser. Hey, it's Rayanne. I have my friend Jeff here with me. We are in the middle, if you can consider it, we are in the midst of a $7,200 match.
2: Yeah, I want to tell you, we're really close to the middle because we have that $7,200. That's where it started. And right now we've only got $4,100 to go. So that's just about halfway.
1: Because
2: of people like David. And I love this. David gave $700. Now he gave $500 earlier. And the reason he wanted to give $700 because he wanted to become a half day partner. David from Lind, you're a rock star. And I love what he said. He said, God is good and he will take care of his people no matter how bad or dark things are.
1: Amen.
2: God has you. He says, I'm 33 years sober and God is the reason and this radio station, Life 96.5. There are no scars in heaven. David, bless you, brother. Thank you so much for that investment in your Life 96.5. Lorraine from Bigelow, thank you for your
1: $50.
2: Thank you so much. So here's where we stand, friends. You are needed. $7,200 match on the table, and we still have $4,000 left.
1: Because Rebecca and Spencer from Sioux Falls gave a bonus gift.
2: Oh, yeah.
1: They're already given monthly. They said, you know what? It's being doubled. Let's tack on another $100 to help meet this match. Thank you.
2: Yeah, I know there are 10 people out right now, 10 people who are listening in all of this area, 10 people who could say, now we can do that. We can do exactly like Rebecca and Spencer did. We can add a single gift of $100. I'd love for you to join Rebecca and Spencer from Sioux Falls and give that additional $100 so you can make sure that we hit this goal. This is so very, very important. $7,200 turning into $14,400. This is serious, friends. That's 2% in our overall need. I said it once a minute ago. I'll say it again. We're at 65% of the overall need. This will take us to 67%. And friends, that's exciting.
1: We would love to have you give our wonderful volunteers a call at 605-339-1965. We had a friend earlier text the word give to 605-339-1965. You can also give online at life965.com.
2: All right, let's go. Let's do it. Make it happen. 605-339-1965. That's 605-339-1965.
1: Again, you can give at life965.com. Thank you so much for that call.

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1: Amen.
0: It's Rayanne and Jeff here on the final afternoon of the Life 96.5 Fall Fundraiser. All day, all week, we have just been hearing stories about how good God is, how much work he is doing in the Sioux Empire through Life 96.5. And we are inviting you this week to join us in this ministry. But if right now is your time that you listen during the day, this may be your last opportunity to give.
1: That's exactly right. Tomorrow we've got a couple of hours, and we are coming into the finish line. At 6 o'clock, we're done with the on-air portion, and we're going to just celebrate what God has done. But while we have your attention and a $7,200 dollar-for-dollar match on the table, we're asking you to give your gift. Carrie said, I'm in. Here's my $100. Carrie, thank you.
0: Thank you.
1: A friend from Rock Valley said, I'm in. Here is my $100.
0: Thank you
1: so much for that. That takes us to $3,800 to go in a $7,200 match.
0: So speaking of that $100, we would love to, one, invite you. If that's a number that God is putting on your heart, that would be doubled right now when you call 605-339-1965. Would love for you to join the giving family with that amount, if that's right for you. Our friends, Rebecca and Spencer here in Sioux Falls, they just a few minutes ago gave $100. And Rebecca, her son, Spencer, when they're driving in the car, getting home, about to pull in the driveway, and Spencer's favorite song comes on, he's like, Mom, keep driving around the block. I got to listen to this song. We got to get the whole thing in.
1: Oh, I love that. Spencer, that's fantastic. Thank you for sharing that. And speaking of sharing, here's a friend from Orange City that said, I'm grateful for the radio station, and I want to honor their grandchildren grandchildren-in-law with this special gift of $1,000.
0: Thank you so much. That gift was doubled, my friend. And your gift up to now $2,800. That's a remaining amount on the table to be doubled. So if you want your gift doubled right now, would love for you to call 605-339-1965.
1: I want to tell you about a friend who just gave, and I want this to challenge you.
0: Oh, wow.
1: This friend said, I don't actually get your station where I live. I always can't wait until I visit my daughter's family because I get your station up there. It's so uplifting. And with my life, both challenging in health and other things, it's especially great to hear. Friend from Cherokee, God bless you.
0: Thank you.
1: You get it. You're investing in this station. You can't even get it home. Wow, that's incredible. How about you, friend? Are you coming on board? $2,700 to go in a dollar-for-dollar match. $2,700 to go. Now, could you join us at $1,000 like our friend from Orange City just did? Could you give $40 a month and join Team 40? Get yourself that very cool spiffy t-shirt. Or maybe you say, what do you need? And I'll tell you, $2,700. One friend doing $2,700 right now will put us up and over.
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2: 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And we are a listener-supported ministry. So that only happens because of you. Hey, it's Rayanne here with my friend Jeff on the final afternoon of the fall fundraiser for your Life 96.5. And we are getting there. We have a $7,200 match going on right now. And right now, Jeff, what is the remaining need on this match?
3: $2,335.
2: All right.
3: That means one friend coming on board with a full day partner, putting us into over and above. And that would be fantastic. We just got a gift from Deb in Mesa, Arizona.
2: Wow. Thank you.
3: Okay. She says, I've been blessed for many years of listening to the station. Deb.
2: Thank you.
3: Long distance dedication. That's incredible. We appreciate that.
2: And Deb, your gift was doubled.
3: Doubled. $200 right there. So $2,235 to go.
2: Got to make sure we thank our friend Aldana from Ward, South Dakota. She gave $1 for every day of the year. A $365 gift. And your gift, Aldana? Doubled. Brand new giver, too, called 605-339-1965.
3: All right, friend, we're right down there. What can we do? We can tell you that the remaining amount of a $7,200 match is $2,235. We can also tell you that our website is life965.com. 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A lot of people still use the phone. And it is 605-339-1965. I just really believe during this next song, we can take care of the remaining $2,235. Now, I say that, we can't do it with us in the radio station.
2: Mm-hmm.
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2: 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I want my name to get spread through the Sioux Empire, for more people in the Sioux Empire to hear the name of Jesus. 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

0: that message from Band Reeves here on Life 96.5, that God, he pursues you in love. He loves you that much that he won't ever let you go. Thank you so much for that call. A great reminder that it is the Life 96.5 fall fundraiser.
1: Yes, it is.
0: Hey, it's Rayanne and my friend Jeff here during the final afternoon during what may very well be your last chance to get your gift doubled.
1: Absolutely. Dave from Sioux Falls says, yeah, I'm in with $500. Woo! Dave, that gift just turned into $1,000.
0: Thank you.
1: And a friend from Sioux Falls, I love this because I want you to hear this. A friend from Sioux Falls just gave $20. Couple of things I want to say. Number one, I want to say thank you, friend.
0: Thank you.
1: You get it. You understand that every gift is important. Number two, I want to tell you, your gift was just doubled to $40.
0: Doubled.
1: That's incredible. And the third thing I want to say, and I mean this, and I know this is going to break the internet. If everybody listening right now gave $20, we'd be done with the whole fundraiser.
0: Yeah.
1: I know it's a weird, weird, weird thing, but if everybody everybody listening just gave a gift, we could be done with this fundraiser. But you know what? Not everybody does, but Dave does, and a friend from Sioux Falls does, and we pray that you do as well.
0: If you want to get in on this match, if you want to get your impact doubled right now up to $1,715, if you want to support your local listener-supported Life 96.5, we'd love to hear from you. 605-339-1965. 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

0: worshiping the Lord with you this afternoon. Hey, it's Rayanne and my friend Jeff here during the final afternoon of the Life 96.5 Fall Fundraiser.
1: Yeah.
0: And during Mercy Me, as we were praising God, we had a handful of friends come in and make their best gift, which was doubled. We had our blessed grandma call in and joined Team 40.
1: Blessed grandma, welcome. Thank you.
0: Thank you so much. We had a friend from Hudson go online to life965.com. Kathy from Sioux Falls called in and made her gift. And Carol also joined Team 40.
1: Hey.
0: She says, this radio station brings me so much joy. So thankful when you're on.
1: You know what? That's very, very cool. That takes us right now, if I'm doing the math correctly, to $515 to go.
0: All right.
1: It started off as a $7,200 dollar for dollar match. We're down to the final $515. Friends, it would be a shame for us not to get that $515. If you want to be part of it, doesn't matter what size gift you give. If it's $15, so be it. That would be outstanding.
0: Yes.
1: You know why? It's now down to $15 to go.
0: A friend from Sioux Center called in with a $500 gift, which does mean that the remaining need is $15.
1: I wonder if there's one friend right here that wants to be the hero. I hope there's a line and it'll be a lot more than one friend, but we're $15 away from a $7,200 miracle match.
0: Wow.
1: So here's your phone number. Who's going to be the one to just say, here you go. 605-339-1965. That's 605-339-1965. I'm not making it up. We're $15 away. One person doing $15 will take care of the whole deal.
0: Maybe you've never given to Life 96.5 before. Right now, that is a great time. 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

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A big thank you to Jimmy from Madison, Affordable Tree Sellers in Sioux Falls, also Mike and Jolene from Sioux Falls, and Nathan, thank you for joining Team 40. 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

0: God is doing so much good through Life 96.5, and we want to thank you for being a part of it. Hey, it's Rayanne and Jeff here. 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
1: Holy moly.
0: And we want to thank Benita from Winter, South Dakota, brand new giver. Amanda from Sioux Falls, brand new giver. Amanda, by the way, says that the music and messages on Life 96.5 bring so much joy every day. Speaking of joy, Joy from Sioux Falls.
1: Unspeakable.
0: Made a gift.
1: Thank
0: Teresa
1: you,
0: from Marion. We see your prayer request, friend. We're praying alongside you. And then a friend from Mitchell also went online to life965.com. And the match has been matched.
1: Lord, thank you. Thank you for all these faithful people who made that happen. So here's what we're looking at in the last 6 minutes of this hour. To be able to be on track and make everything happen, a $5,000 gift. Now, that can happen in many ways. Don't get afraid of it. A $5,000 5 minutes. Let's call it that. Five by five. $500 before 5 p.m. in the last 5 minutes of the hour. Lots of fives is going to put us where we need to be this hour.
0: Well, it would be $4,995. Aww. Dollars is the need. Thanks to Billy Joe from Remsen, Iowa, for giving a gift.
1: Yeah,
0: thank you so much,
1: Billy Joe. We appreciate that more than you know. All right. So whatever part you can play in $4,995, the phone number is 605-339-1965. That's 605-339-1965.
0: The need is you right now. Five-ish minutes.
1: Ish.
0: 605-339-1965. We're hoping to reach our need of $5,000 by five. And we need you. 605-339-1965. 605-339-1965. Or you can give online at life965.com. Thank you so much for supporting this ministry.

0: You know, God's love is the reason why we're talking with you right now this afternoon. It's Rayanne and Jeff here on the final afternoon of Life 96.5 Fall Fundraiser. We've got just minutes left till 5 o'clock, and you are needed.
1: Yeah, you absolutely are. 5x5 is what we're calling it. $5,000 in the next couple of minutes. If we can do 5x5, we're going to be sitting right where we need to be. That would be incredible. Caleb and Rachel, thank you for getting us started. $20 single gift. Could you join at a $200 gift, friend? Could you come in with a $2,000 finish line for this 5 o'clock, going into the 5 o'clock hour? Whatever you can do, the need between right now and then is just about $5,000. So call this number. I really do believe, I want to stop and just say this. I really do believe there is a friend, and I think you know who you are, that has been kind of wrestling with that number, $5,000, 5,000. Mm-hmm. You've heard us say it a couple of times, and maybe it makes your heart beat a little bit faster. The difference that would make right now is huge.
0: Mm-hmm.
1: Absolutely huge. We're at 66% of the overall need. We've got one more hour left today and 3 hours in the morning and a long way to go. But your gift is going to make a huge impact, whether it's $5, $500, or $5,000. The phone number, 605-339-1965, 605-339-1965, and I just had this nudge in my heart that I believe it's a proud grandma or grandpa. Mm. I really do. I believe you just want to brag on your grandkids, and so be it. That would be fantastic.
0: If you want to keep the hope and encouragement on repeat in the Sioux Empire for yourself, for your children, for your grandchildren, for your great-grandchildren, that is what your gift does. 605-339-1965. 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
6: It's always uplifting, always encouraging, Life 96.5. Hey, it's Rayanne and Jeff here. Final afternoon of the Life 96.5 Fall Fundraiser. And as we are opening this 5 o'clock hour, we have some incredible news.
7: Yeah, we pray that we'll open up the floodgates with said news. 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
7: Kind of a little behind the scenes scene. 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

0: Feeling so much gratitude for God this afternoon. Feeling so much gratitude for you this afternoon. Hey, it's Rayanne and Jeff here during the final afternoon of the Life 96.5 Fall Fundraiser. And we were just one song in on our huge $7,200 match. And it was a crazy couple minutes listening to Brandon Lake here, because a lot of things were popping up on our screen,
1: poppers,
0: right, Jeff?
1: A lot of poppers, yeah. Kevin from Sioux Falls, thank you so much for your $200. We've got Ardenth from Orange City giving $500.
0: Thank you.
1: We've got Chris giving from Beresford, giving $50. We've got a friend from Sioux Falls giving $1,000, and another friend from Sioux Falls giving $1,000.
0: All of those gifts were doubled.
1: Wow.
0: And there is still room for your gift to be doubled too when you call 605-339-1965. We had a friend text in, Russell, and he gave a one-time gift of $50 over the phone during this fundraiser. And he said he called in while he was listening. And that number, that $50, that was a lot for him.
1: Right.
0: But he said, I know you guys do great work, and you're reaching so many people. Russell said, I can't count the number of times a certain scripture or expression reached me at the most opportune time, which is testament to God working through Life 96.5. So thank you so much, Russell, for your gift.
1: That's so cool.
0: God does immeasurably more than we can even imagine. Yeah,
1: absolutely.
0: So whatever that number is for you, God will take it. It may not seem like a lot to you, but God will take it, and he will do incredible things with your gift this evening.
1: All right, here's your number. You ready? 605-339-1965. There's $4,350 left in our final match of the afternoon on our final full day of our fall fundraiser. That's a lot of alliteration right there, isn't it? 605-339-1965. Could you give $1,000? That's the 1K club. That would be huge. Could you join us at $40 a month or a single gift of $500? That would be super duper cool.
0: If right now is the time of day that you listen to Life 96.5, tomorrow it's not going to be like this. Tomorrow it's just going to be me and you and the cats. But right now, this may be your last chance, your last opportunity to get your gift doubled.
1: Doubled!
0: So your gift right now, up to $4,350, is doubled when you give us a call, 605-339-1965. 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

There are just moments left, 45 moments to be almost exact, of the final afternoon of the Life 96.5 Fall Fundraiser. And you're needing right now, friend. It's Rayanne and Jeff here in the

0: Balls says, I'm in with 200.
1: Wow.
0: And so right now we're $50 away. One friend giving $50 will do it.
1: We also want to thank Brian and Mary from Sioux Falls, brand new givers, giving half day partner gifts. $1,500. That's over a half day partner.
0: That's
1: thank
0: huge.
1: You so much for that gift. Also, Lori from Larchwood giving a gift of $200. 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Again, the need, $50. 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

0: What a perfect song to be playing at this moment during the Life 96.5 fall fundraiser. Hey, it's Rayanne and Jeff. And just in the last like 10 or so minutes,
1: yeah.
0: God has just been doing incredible things in this community. So many friends chimed in and saying, I want to support my Life 96.5.
1: A plethora of friends.
0: Ooh, that's a great word.
1: A veritable cornucopia of
0: yes.
1: friends. Lots of people, okay? That's what it came down to. I want to say thank you to Candace. Candace just gave $200. And what do you know about Karen coming in with $1,000?
0: Wow. Thank
1: now, listen,
0: you.
1: This is kind of cool because we're right now launching a $2,500 match. Just found this. This is really exciting. A $2,500 dollar for dollar match, and it starts right here, right now.
0: So if you call us, when you call us
1: yeah.
0: 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Love is just the main word that I'm feeling
1: thing.
0: Right now.
1: It's a beautiful thing. Thank you so much. So let me give you the phone number. $2,500 dollar for dollar match on the table. It's 605-339-1965. We can speak with great confidence. This is the final match of the final afternoon
0: yes.
1: of the fall fundraiser. Final match of the final afternoon of the fall fundraiser.
0: 605-339. Thank you for that call. 605-339-1965. Will you join that friend on the line? 605-339-1965. 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
1: Double!

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2: 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It's Ryan and Jeff here during a $2,500 match.
3: It's so exciting. I want to say thanks to a couple of people. Kayla, God bless you. She says, I enjoy listening to Life 96.5. So thankful we have this station in our community, yeah. And I just want to keep it going. She gave $200.
2: Thank
3: Boom.
2: You, Kayla.
3: That's $400. 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
2: Yeah.
3: Team 40. 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
2: We have remaining in this match $1,820. 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
3: That's so huge. All right. We're going to reset for a moment because we've only got 28 minutes left.
2: Whew.
3: Final afternoon of our fall fundraiser. 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

0: 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Thanks to Shelly from Sioux Falls, right, also called in, and Marsha from Sioux Falls, went online to life965.com and made her gift. So again, the need, $970.
1: 605-339-1965. Final afternoon.
0: Yes.
1: We are nearing the finish line, 68% of the way towards the need. And if you're listening now, this might be your last chance, your best chance,
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1: Yes, they are.
0: It's Rayanne and Jeff here, and we are so grateful to be praising the Lord with you and thanking so many friends. Stephanie and Todd called in half-day partner.
1: Thank you.
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1: Hey,
0: Team 40,
1: nice.
0: A friend from Beersford, gave a $1,000 gift. Joined
1: Come
0: the 1K
1: on.
0: Club.
1: Nice.
0: I love what this friend said. Thank you for sharing God honoring music.
1: Praise God.
0: I love it. That's what your gift supports this afternoon. Jeffrey from Sioux Falls joined Team 40 at life965.com. And a bonus gift, Teresa from Rock Rapids. God has always been our strength, she says. Team 40.
1: Yeah.
0: Thank you.
1: I like that she said it's been a hard year.
0: Mm-hmm.
1: It's been a hard year for our family. We all know what hard years are like, right? And maybe you're not in the middle of a hard year, but I think all of us are partially in a hard year kind of scenario, but God is in there with us. That's
0: yeah.
1: the cool thing. I love that God said to us in the Bible, in this world, you're going to have stuff.
0: Mm-hmm.
1: You're going to have tribulation, whatever translation that you read, it says something like that. It's not always going to be roses. But then he goes on to say, but fear not, I, meaning him, have overcome the world. And friends, you can stand on that no matter what you're facing, no matter what challenges you're facing, what situations you're facing, what opportunities you're facing, you can stand firmly on that. Now, we've got 12 minutes left, and Ooh. We thought, let's do this. Let's find 10 friends, because we found 10 t-shirts are really cool, brand new Faith Over Fear long sleeve t-shirts. And let's find 10 friends that we can give these to with your gift of $40 a month or a single gift of $500.
0: We were all wearing these t-shirts yesterday,
1: hey,
0: and I got to tell you,
1: great.
0: They're comfy.
1: Yeah.
0: They are snazzy,
1: yep.
0: Perfect for the fall weather that we really have been experiencing today.
1: No this, kidding.
0: These shirts, it's going to remind you to have faith over fear. It's going to not only remind you, but it's going to remind everybody that sees that shirt.
1: Amen.
0: They're going to get a message from God. We would love to give you one of those shirts when you join Team 40. We'd love to have you call at 605-339-1965, 605-339-1965, or give online at life965.com. You are needed to give at that Team 40 level.
1: Final minutes. Let's do this, friends.

0: Friend, I hope you are singing about the goodness of God, because that's what we're doing in the Life 96.5 studio this evening. It's Rayanne and Jeff here. The final moments of the final afternoon of the Life 96.5 fall fundraiser. And Jeff, all I have to say is just, wow, God.
1: Wow, God.
0: Praise God.
1: Amen. Sue from Sioux Falls, thank you for your $200 gift.
0: Thank you.
1: And Roger and Carmen from Mitchell, thank you for your $500 gift. We were asking for 10 people to give that $500 right here at the finish line. We wanted to give away another 10 t-shirts. So far, one friend, Roger and Carmen, have taken us up on that. And we say, if you got a phone and you've got a minute and a half, would you call right now and say, you can count on me, Life 96.5. I'm going to stand in the gap on your behalf. I'm going to give a gift, and I'm going to watch what God does with that gift.
0: It is the final moments of the final afternoon. So if right now is the time that you listen, tomorrow at this time, I'll just be wrapping up my shift here at the station. So if now is the time you listen, now is the best time for you to give at 605-339-1965. 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

0: to join us this evening at the Life 96.5 table. It's Rayanne and Jeff here with about a minute left in this hour. And we are looking for you right now to give us a call at 605-339-1965.
1: I want to say thanks to Bonnie. She just gave $100. Thank you, Bonnie.
0: Thank you.
1: I want to say thanks to Dennis. Gave us $400. A friend from Sheldon just gave $500. Paul and Susan, thank you for your $300. Dennis from Rock Rapids, thank you for your $40 a month. And then we've got another friend, Tony, giving a single gift of $50 from Sioux Falls. Friends, what a great way to wrap up this final afternoon of our fall fundraiser. Now, you still have a moment. 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If you're keeping track, we're at 70% of the overall need, and we would love to see us make it tomorrow morning with 3 hours to just watch God move on people's hearts.
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1: It's the final night of the Life 96.5 Fall Fundraiser. Hey, I'm Victoria. The final night. The fundraiser ends tomorrow morning. So if this is when you usually listen to Life 96.5, it's probably, no, it is your last chance to give during this fall fundraiser. 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Reba recently gave, this morning actually, she joined Team 40 for the first time and said that God has used Life 96.5 and the right song at exactly the right time more times than she can count in her life. Always, whenever she needed that God hug moment, it showed up. She heard that right song. She heard that right message. And that's thanks to you. That's why Reba gives. Why do you give? You can share your story right now when you give online.

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0: 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This is the final evening of our fall fundraiser. 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
1: You can't

0: I've known this lady for 25 years. Lifelong friend, more than a friend, she was like a big sister. We'd call once in a while and pray on the phone. And my prayer partner, I'm going to miss that the most. Wednesday morning, I got a call from her daughter, and she just said that Peggy was in the hospital. And then she started crying and saying that the doctors don't think she's going to make it out this time. So I made arrangements to see her the next day. I walked into her room, and I went and stood by the bed, and she just said, "Guess what?" And I said, "What?" And she said, "I get to go to heaven." Sooner than I thought. I knew she was ready. She's been ready for a long time. So I put my hand on Peggy's head, and I just prayed over her, and she was very peaceful, and she fell back asleep. Yeah, then her mom called that Monday, I believe, that she had passed away, and immediately started listening very closely to like 96.5 and folded my laundry and just cried.
1: Sandy, thank you for sharing Peggy's story. Hey, I'm Victoria on Life 96.5. It is the final night of our fall fundraiser, asking you to be a part of stories like Sandy's, her lifelong friend, her best friend, her sister, her prayer partner. She recently lost, but through that grief and that hurt, Sandy had hope. Still has that hope, that joy, knowing that she will see Peggy again. Knowing that she will see Peggy again and having that reminder every time she turns on Life 96.5. Those are the stories you're a part of when you're a part of Life 96.5, and you can be right now. If you haven't given before, I want to invite you to give as a part of this fall fundraiser. 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It's all going to be done by this time tomorrow. But you can give right now. Be a part of stories like Sandy's. 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

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Hey, I'm Victoria. 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

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Hey, I'm Victoria. It is the final evening of our fall fundraiser, which means this might be your last chance to give. 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